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1: So he was like messaging me all night and then he just ghosted me.
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1: Every flock has its secrets in the Sheep Detectives.
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2: Generally dry today with a mix of cloud and sunny spells and just well-scattered light showers. Highest temperatures 18 to 20 degrees.
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4: And summer is here. Highs of 23 degrees today. The sun's already shining. It's currently 15 degrees already as well.
5: Lovely.
4: Isn't that fabulous? Mm-hmm. And the lineup for Love Island 2026 has been announced. So this new series is kicking off next week. It's Monday, the 1st of June at 9 p.m. on Virgin Media. I think Virgin Media 2 and not 1, but don't quote me on that.
5: Does it jump around a bit? It does move depending on the day of the week sometimes,
4: this
5: I think.
4: This is it, Brendan. The lineup this year includes a Quantity Surveyor / DJ, a West End performer.
5: Gosh, get someone who can do it all. What?
4: A detective. And a GAA star.
5: Sorry, this is sounding a bit more like The Traitors than Love Island now, isn't it?
4: We'll have to wait and see. Mm. But yeah, it is. It does add an element of, you know, I suppose, just something a bit different when the jobs are more interesting.
5: Yeah.
4: Sean Fitzgerald is a primary school teacher and he's a TikTok star from Galway. So he is going into the villa, the OG lineup, which is absolutely deadly for Sean. Here's a TikTok that Sean posted back in February, joking about his kind of Love Island audition tape and what to expect if he ever got into the villa.
6: Next reason, I won't be in there to find love. Let's be honest. Who doesn't want a bit of love in their life? I'm in there to find a girlfriend, a woman to settle down with. But I'm going to do it in the way I would. So I'm not going to be like, you're off, darling. You'll go for a chat or whatever. Like, none of that. I'll be like, we're getting on with crack. Like, I would literally just be normal and Irish.
5: Okay.
4: I think Sean's
5: he might do quite well.
4: Now, there was a lot of speculation that Charlene Murphy, who she's one of the biggest influencers in Ireland, she's absolutely fab. There was rumours that she was going into the villa and that she was going to be on the OG lineup, but she's not there.
5: Okay.
4: She's not there, which is a bit disappointing. However, Charlene has posted on TikTok a video about how busy she's been, and she also says that she's going away today. So fans think that Charlene is going to be going into the villa as a bombshell, maybe in the first episode. Take a listen to this.
7: I've just been up the walls, like I can't even describe. You know when like everything falls at the same time, like everything, every single thing, that's what's happened. And I was crashing out there for a few days, but I'm fine now. We're all good. I'm going away tomorrow. I'm going to get a pedicure this evening.
4: Nice.
7: My lymphatic drainage. And yeah.
5: Oh, she's getting all the bits done for the villa.
4: Yeah.
5: Right. Yeah. I wonder, do perhaps Charlene and Sean know of each other? Like, you know, if they're both, you know, big on the internet in Ireland and they're both potentially, well, he is
4: imagine
5: and she might
4: if we
5: be.
4: We had a Love Island winners, two Irish.
5: Come on.
4: Irish couple.
5: Come on, the Irish.
4: And we've seen Moore Higgins went in as a bombshell and so did Molly May. So sometimes going in as a bombshell, not in the OG lineup, might go very far.
5: It can
4: so
5: serve you very well.
4: The very best of luck to Sean and fingers crossed we'll see Charlene there as well. I think she'll be great.
5: If anyone spots Charlene in the airport this morning, can you see what flight she's getting on?
4: Is she going to Mallorca?
5: Yeah, let us know.
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0: morning to Pete in Swords, who says that his little win is he got a last minute escape out west for the bank holiday weekend. So he's going with his wife and kids.
1: Enjoy it. West is best, as they say. Kevin is in Killiney.
2: My little win is today I'm finishing up and I am off to Lanzarote for 3.5 weeks. So can't go wrong.
1: Kevin, it's like you're emigrating.
0: Three and a half weeks. What a gorgeous break.
1: Incredible. Here's Laura.
3: Morning, guys. My little win is I did 5K this morning before 6 o'clock before work. Have a great day.
1: Fair play to you, Laura. Out nice and early now.
0: The early bird.
1: So you don't get the paws hot on the pavement.
0: Exactly.
1: Here's Jean.
4: Good morning, Rebecca and Brendan. My little win today is that yet again, another wonderful day weather-wise. And we are on a roll with barbecues. We've been having barbecues since last Friday. So Saturday, Sunday, Monday, Tuesday and Wednesday. My God.
0: Dream.
4: Please let the weather settle a little bit so I can't eat any more meat.
0: Do the meat sweat.
1: Gina, if you are having another barbecue, you know, like, we would be open to an invite if you're having that many of them. If you're sick of the meat.
0: I need a vegetarian option.
1: True, get the halloumi and Gina will be over. Raj is in Swords.
5: Morning, guys. Love the show and energy what you put it on. And looking at the sun outside from last 3 days has inspired me to book a holidays. And I'm excited that I'm going away for 3 weeks towards middle of June. That's my little win. Thank you.
0: Yes. 3 weeks.
1: You're like Lorraine Kelly with the annual leave.
0: Go
1: the 3 week holidays. Go on. Leonie's in Shankill.
6: Morning, guys. My little win is that my son Devin is making his confirmation today and it's a lovely day. Aww. So hopefully we all enjoy it. Thanks.
1: Oh, Leonie, you will
0: enjoy
1: it.
0: That's going to be brilliant.
1: The weather couldn't be better. Congratulations.
7: Hi, guys. Good morning. Margaret and Shankill here. My little win is yesterday, for the first time, my little grandson said, "Love you, Nana." So I'm walking on air. Love the bones of all my grandkids. Oh, have a great day, guys. Bye.
0: So cute.
1: Oh, Margaret, that is adorable.
0: Lovely moment.
1: Adorable. And here's Paddy.
8: My little win is just seeing the smile on my kids' faces, knowing that they're going on holidays on Sunday. They're off a Euro camp in Camberwell.
0: Oh, brilliant.
8: And I get 10 days apiece. Don't say that.
1: It's a little win for them and
0: I've
1: for you as
0: the,
1: well, Paddy.
0: The Euro camps are brilliant.
1: Yeah, there you go. Paddy, Margaret, Leonie, Raj, Jean, and Laura, and Kevin. Thank you so much for sharing all of your little wins. We love to hear what's going on.
0: Oh, we love the goss.
1: We really do. You're all getting yourselves IMC cinema passes.
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0: Good morning and welcome to Matchy Matchy. The sun is shining outside and it's also shining in studio thanks to the spotlight and the sequins. This is your chance to win fabulous prizes. We've got so many up for grabs. Mm-hmm. And all you need to do is match three words with either myself or Brendan. Now, if you do, you'll be getting all of these.
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0: High pressure.
1: High pressure fast fill is very important when you're in the middle of a water fight
0: this is
1: as
0: it.
1: Well. Good morning to Rebecca in Ballyfermot. You're on 98 FM. Rebecca, how are you?
12: I'm good. Good morning.
0: Rebecca,
12: you?
0: You've had a productive morning. You put out the bins on time.
12: Yeah, well, I'd say on time. I should have put them out last night and then I remembered when I was having my coffee this morning.
1: Oh yeah, did you hear the bin truck coming up the road?
12: Yeah, I did, so I had to leg it out.
1: Fair play to you. Rebecca, what's the plan for the rest of the day?
12: I start work at 8:30, but I'm working from home today.
1: Oh, very good.
0: Will you be in the garden on the laptop?
12: I will.
1: Fair play to you.
0: Yeah, the beauty of working from home.
1: Make the most of it while it's there. You've a confirmation at the weekend?
12: I do, on Saturday.
1: Lovely stuff. What's the plan for that? Will there be a bouncy castle?
12: No, I think it's just food.
1: Lovely. A few sausage rolls.
0: That's it.
1: Mm.
0: Yeah, exactly. Brilliant stuff. Rebecca, who would you like to play Matchy Matchy with this morning?
12: I think it'll have to be you, Rebecca.

0: Okay, Rebecca, are you ready?
1: I am.
0: Your first word in Matchy Matchy is tennis.
1: Ball.
0: Your second word is power.
1: Pose.
0: And your third word is love.
1: Heart.
0: No messing around this morning. Okay, you're saying tennis ball, power hose, and love heart. Rebecca, yeah. Are we locking those in?
1: Yeah.
0: We're locking them in. And we're getting Rebecca back into the studio from the soundproof booth. She's moving at pace. How was that this morning?
2: Gorgeous. There was a tangle twister in there.
0: Oh,
2: are they just called twisters now?
0: Yeah, it used to be a tangle twister.
2: Did you remember?
0: I love a twister.
2: Delicious.
0: Oh, so tasty. Okay, let's get a matchy-matchy with the Rebeccas this morning. Your first word is tennis.
2: A tennis ball.
0: Your second word is power.
2: Power. I'm going to say power wash.
0: And your third word is love.
2: Love. Hate.
0: Have you got a matchy matchy, Rebecca and Rebecca? Sorry.
2: No.
0: You both said tennis ball. Fair play to you. You were on the ball there. After power, Rebecca said hose.
2: Oh, power hose. Very good.
0: And she went with love heart.
2: Nice one, Rebecca. Great answers. Many options.
0: Rebecca, not to be this morning. Thank you for playing, though. And thanks for listening. We're going to send you a 98FM goodie bag.
1: Thank you.
0: Thanks so much. Enjoy the garden now. Don't work too hard.
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2: Brendan, you're going to be chatting about cheese.
0: Yes, one of our favourite topics of all time. That is on the way. First up this morning, though.
4: I'm coming to the cottage.
0: If you simply cannot wait for the new season of Heated Rivalry, I come with great news this morning. It's been turned into a musical parody.
2: What, a parody?
0: Yeah, so think along the lines of Titanic.
2: Yes, which you said is brilliant.
0: Titanic is hilarious, right? So Heated Rivalry, the unauthorised musical parody, it opens in Chelsea in New York tonight. And it is going to run until at least September. The run's already been extended, okay?
2: Brendan, I'd say you're dying to go to this.
0: I'd love to see it, right? So Jim and Moon and Jay Armstrong Johnson, they play Shane Hollandaise. Wait. And Ilya Stroganov.
2: Stroganov?
0: Stroganov. So the show is narrated by three women who are described as wine moms, known as the Susans. Right? So the Susans...
2: The Susans.
0: The Susans' job is to say what the audience is probably thinking.
2: Okay.
0: The creators of this musical parody say it's 100% a love letter to Heated Rivalry.
2: This sounds gas.
0: It does, which won't be back on TV till 2027. So it's going to be next year until Heated Rivalry.
2: Have they filmed it yet?
0: I don't think so.
2: Gosh, like that just... They've just gone stratospheric with their fame.
0: Yeah, they really have. So all the songs in this musical parody, they're all original songs.
2: Mm-hmm.
0: Some of the titles include Gay Hockey Show and It's You. Apparently Ilya's accent is excellent. I've read some of the reviews. And when you go to the theatre to see the show, they sell Kip's smoothies at the bar.
2: Which is a lovely touch. Yeah.
0: There is talk of a similar parody written by somebody else opening in London later on this year.
2: Okay, everyone's at it. So
0: that'd be a shorter hop.
2: Right, you might go to that one then, Brendan.
0: I might go to that one, yeah. Finally this morning, the annual cheese rolling race was held yesterday.
2: Oh, that's rolled around very fast,
0: yes,
2: hasn't it?
0: Yes, it sure has. So it's held on England's May Bank. So you know the way they have different bank holidays to us. So their May Bank holiday was yesterday.
2: Yeah.
0: So that is when the cheese rolling race is held every year in Gloucestershire.
2: It's very hot, Brendan, at the moment, I'd say, with melted cheese.
0: And that caused a bit of a problem. So dozens of people throw themselves down a very, very steep hill after an 8-pound wheel of double Gloucester cheese, right? Thousands of people watch on. I think they said something like 19,000.
2: If this was on in Dublin, though, I would like to go and see it.
0: I'd go and see it, yeah. So as those taking a tumble risk breaking bones and various other injuries, here's how it sounded yesterday.
5: Yeah!
0: No, there's so many people watching.
2: That sounds like the Premier League final.
0: Doesn't it? So I think 19,000 people are around that. People, when I tell you, they throw themselves down this hill. It's very dangerous. And this week's heat wave meant that the ground was even harder.
2: Mm.
0: So like normally if it rains, you know, it might be a bit softer. You could slide down. A fellow named Chris Anderson, he came out of cheese rolling retirement to give it another go this year.
2: His big comeback.
0: The 38-year-old was given a world record as the person who'd taken part in more of the races than anyone else. Unfortunately for Chris, he didn't get the cheese. A German guy named Tom Kopke won the race.
4: If that hill is hell, I'm the devil. This will be the sweetest cheese though I ever got.
2: So did people eat the cheese after?
0: So you win the cheese. That's what you get. So I don't know if Tom shared it with anyone else or if he ran away with the cheese. Tom's 24, gets to take home said wheel of cheese. It's his third win in a row. This is the third year in a row that
2: he's
0: Tom's
2: on a roll.
0: Yeah. And so are you. Is it with the same pun? Tom's advice is to just shut off your brain and go for it. Lads, honestly, it looks so dangerous. It used to be an official event. And as of 2009...
2: Did people distance themselves from it?
0: The officials were like, we're not doing this anymore. So as of 2009, it's an unofficial event, but the police watch on from a distance.
2: Just in case.
0: That is Brendan's bit.
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0: This is so relaxing. It's bliss up here. It's so hot.
2: It's absolutely fabulous. One of the hottest days of the year. We're in the middle of a heat wave. Today's also National Sunscreen Day. So we thought it was only right for 98FM Super Sniffer to make a comeback.
0: In lieu of a cape this time, because it's so hot and sunny, I have fashioned a beach towel into a cape. I have my sunglasses on currently, but I will, of course, put Super Sniffer's blindfold on.
2: Brendan, 98FM Super Sniffer has proven to be very accurate and very popular. We've seen you sniff supermarkets. We have seen you sniff chocolates mm-hmm. at Christmas, also Easter eggs. But this morning, we would love for you to sniff sunscreens. Are you up for the challenge?
0: It sounds like my hardest one yet, but I'm definitely up for it. I'll give it a go.
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2: Yes, 98FM Super Sniffer is back. The sun is shining. Highs at 23 degrees across Dublin today. And today is National Sunscreen Day. So we've decided to get Brendan back, not in a cape, but instead wearing a beach towel. How are you feeling, Brendan?
0: I'm feeling summery. I'm enjoying being on the roof with a bit of heat on my face. I have my beach towel on as my cape. I've got my blindfold on. And importantly, my sunglasses over the blindfold, because that makes sense. I feel really nervous. I don't know why I feel like you're about to pull a prank on me. It's the not being able to see thing, and I'm very aware that seagulls love this balcony.
2: Yes, they do, but they like eating crisps and not sunscreen. Do you have a particular sunscreen brand that's your favourite?
0: I don't. I just go for whatever's cheapest in the supermarket, to be honest. give me a good factor 50.
2: Okay, Brendan, we have 4 sunscreen samples.
0: Okay.
2: Going to be put in front of you. We will take the first one right now. I want you to take a big whiff and tell us what brand you think that is.
0: Right in front of your face. I feel like that is... Is it Saltan? It's like a Boots own brand, Saltan.
2: Okay, Brendan thinks that sample number one is Saltan. Let's take the second sample.
0: Okay, here we go. Oh, that is... Is that an oil rather than a sun cream? It smells quite alcoholy. So it's like a spray bottle rather than a cream. Is it... I'm going to... I don't really know. I'm going to say Nivea, but not a cream. It's like a clear spray.
2: Okay, so Brendan thinks our second sample is Nivea. Let's move on to number 3 now.
0: Oh, that's a lovely smell. This is quite windy. Is that... Oh, that's... Is it a piss spoon or a pit spoon? Is it a pit or a piss? That you, one, anyway. That's the expensive brown bottle.
2: You think that sample three is, I hope I'm pronouncing this correctly.
5: Piz Boon.
2: Okay, I'm writing this down for the record. Piz Boon. Okay, and sample number four, Brendan, you're going to take a big whiff now.
0: Oh, is that, oh no, is it Hawaiian Tropic? Hawaiian Tropic?
2: Okay, final answer, Hawaiian Tropic for sample four.
0: This has probably all gone terribly wrong.
2: Brendan, let's find out if the Super Sniffer has done it again. You said that sample one was Sultan.
0: Yes.
2: No, it wasn't. No! It was Nivea Kids 5-in-1 UV Protection Factor 50. Yeah. Yes, you can. Okay, sadly, sample one was not correct. Incorrect. Let's move on to sample two.
0: Yeah.
2: You reckon sample two was Nivea?
0: P20. Guys, I've never had the pleasure of a P20.
2: Brendan,
0: I don't know what that smells like.
2: It was P20 and not Nivea,
0: but
2: sadly.
0: It wasn't oil. Thanks. Okay,
2: sadly, not correct, but you got the oil right. Are we giving the Super Sniffer a half point for that? Okay, you've got a half point so far. Let's move on to sunscreen number three. Brendan reckoned it was Piz Buin.
0: No.
2: But no.
0: Garnier Ambre Solaire.
2: Factor 30. Okay, Brendan, let's see if you can get one correct. Your final prediction for the fourth sunscreen sample, you thought it was Hawaiian Tropic.
0: There's the Piz Boon.
2: Oh, no. It was the Piz Boon.
0: The Super Sniffer's had a shocker, guys. Summer's not my season.
2: Sadly, the Super Sniffer didn't get any correct. You got a half point this time around. 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
0: Not my day in the sun, no, guys.
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Ewan McVicker on 98FM's Weekend Breakfast. It is 7:34 for your Sunday morning. Catherine here with you. Have you heard? We're giving away 306 grand on Friday as we officially launch 98FM's Summer Cash Machine. I'll be giving you all the details very soon. But first, Lisa, Doja Cat and Ray. If-

0: tunes like that at 7:42 a.m. Catherine here with you. Let's get you some life-changing cash, and I really mean that.
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0: I'm sure you've heard the crack at this stage. It's live. It's here. It's happening this Friday. The Summer Cash Machine is paying out whopper, and I mean whopper cash, this Friday, June 5th. Brace yourselves. We're talking 306,000 euro. Imagine how much that would change the game for your summer, for the rest of 2026. Phenomenal stuff. It's the biggest guaranteed cash machine prize we have ever given away, and it's sitting in there right now, ready to drop straight into, hopefully, your bank account. Don't hang around. This is bigger and hotter than ever. It will not be there forever. When it's gone, it's gone. 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

0: September, Cry For You on 98FM, playing Dublin's best music mix for your Sunday morning. And I'll keep the tunes rolling in the next hour. I'm kicking off things with Shakira after the news at 8, plus giving you all the details on how you can win over 300 grand this Friday on 98FM's Summer Cash Machine. 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

19 degrees today, so we're not looking too bad. In fairness, the air is warm and Dublin is looking fab as we build up to the Women's Mini Marathon today. Kicking off at 12:30, as you heard on the news there. There are some road closures and transport disruptions as a result. There's no Southside Dart, and I'll be giving you more details on that later. But if you're coming into town for the Mini Marathon, go on, you good thing. Enjoy that buzz. It's going to be brilliant as always. It's forever a highlight in Dublin, isn't it? So pop in for the atmosphere alone if you're up to nothing else today. It's going to be good. It's a bank holiday weekend, a bonus day tomorrow. We're also the last day of May. June is kicking off tomorrow. Summer begins officially. It's already begun really, hasn't it? I tell you what else is kicking off this week. 98FM Summer Cash Machine. €306,000. That's what we're giving away this Friday. I'll be giving you all the details on how you can win over 300 grand very soon. Oh, yeah. Plus, I'll continue playing dance and R&B like they're going out of fashion, which thankfully they aren't. Kicking off with Shakira.

on 98 FM. This is 12 minutes past 8 for your Sunday morning. Catherine here with you until 10 for weekend breakfast. Bank holiday weekend in Dublin. Can't hold it.

0: What a groove for your Sunday morning. That was D-Light on the station playing Dublin's best music mix. It's Catherine here for your morning. This is 98FM's Weekend Breakfast. Life-changing cash. 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
0: It's here. It's live. The Summer Cash Machine has officially launched. We are cranking up the heat, loading that cash machine with massive cash prizes, giving you even more chances than ever to make this a summer to remember. And we're kicking off with a bang this Friday. This is the biggest guaranteed cash machine prize ever. It's there right now, ready to drop into one lucky winner's bank account on Friday, June 5th. We're talking 306,000 euro. €306,000. 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

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Another level of Freak Me on 98FM. It is 8:30 this Sunday morning. You're with me, Catherine, on Weekend Breakfast. Hey, we are the official radio station of Taste of Dublin. I'm sure you've heard the crack at this stage. June 11th to 14th. This is going to fly around now, considering it's June tomorrow. We'll be there playing the tunes on 98FM's Taste of Dublin music stage, and we'll be hosting a very special Club 98. This is going to be a time not to be missed. 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Hopefully see you there for a bop. 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

0: Think, get the party started on 98 FM at 8:36 this Sunday morning. It's Catherine here with you on 98 FM's Weekend Breakfast. I hope I find you in flying form this morning, that you're at least a tea or coffee in and feeling good. Hey, it's the bank holiday weekend. We've got a bonus day tomorrow. It's also June tomorrow. So let's celebrate as well, especially, in fact, if you're taking part in the Women's Mini Marathon in town. Shout out to Sandra who texted in. She said she's thinking of taking a raincoat. I don't know. I had a look there, Sandra, and it looks like we're going to be all right for it. Highs are 19 degrees. The rain's going to hold off till about 5, I believe. But look, hey, listen, bring the rain. You're in Ireland after all. She said she's going to have 98 in her headphones all the way. I love it, Sandra. Thank you. I actually remember interviewing Katya a couple of years ago. She was taking part. She was one of the faces, I suppose, of the Women's Mini Marathon. And she had a little tip of eating a half a bagel before she went on the run. That was her top tip. So I'd be lashing the whole thing into me personally. But hey, that's probably why I'm not running the marathon today. Because of it happening in town, of course, kicking off at 12:30, there are road closures. There's quite a lot of transport disruptions. Plus, there's no Southside Dart either. But basically, if you're coming into town today, I think it's safest to take public transport. That's the only way to go. There is a list as long as me arm online of the roads that are closing, but safe to say, just best to hold off on coming into town or come in and support everyone taking part. The buzz is always so good in town for that. So good luck to everyone taking part. I'll be there cheering after I finish up here too. Another level, no, we played that earlier. What am I like? Licky Lee is on the way following Rivers, and I'll have some salt and pepper coming up for you too. Keep it here.
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2: So I'm willis go to Moyo. Marvise ag duller turis la Florence Road la Dainey. Ag shenna martakiocht agus. Well, ta eron nu aga. Agus shut a just a man. 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Agus curse seals ar Instagram. Go will cupla eron Ella Ermbalok on Blean Shul, Big Shay ag instant on scale again. Ach on Blean Shakasha, Croig Shay on Aaron on Shin, La Toby Daintree, August Sam Finkelstein, Ox Kiapum Gul Shay on Varvada, August Kaig Mayra, Tommy ag Silga Moore, La Kyol Nuaga. 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

Peppa and Vogue, What a Man on 98FM. It's Catherine here with you at 8:49 this Sunday morning. I hope your morning's cruising along beautifully, that you're enjoying the tunes here on 98, no matter what your scale is today. Maybe you're taking a handy at home, you're chilling after a late one last night. It is the bank holiday after all, if you're feeling a bit tender. Or perhaps you're up and at 'em getting ready for the VHI Women's Mini Marathon in town, or you're on the way to the gym. Maybe you've already dropped off your little one to a football match or a dance class, or you could be egg upper in you. Are you working today? Whatever the case may be, I've got you sorted with the best of dance and R&B tunes. Sure, what else would you expect of us here at 98FM? Hey, by the way, I wanted to say myself and my loved one went to see Power Ballad on Friday night. It's a new Irish film. It's so good. Paul Rudd and your man from the Jonas Brothers, whichever one of them. It's really, really good. I highly recommend. Dublin looks amazing. It just makes you so proud of Irish filmmaking. So go along if you can at all. Right, back to the tunes and I'll quit me jibber jabber. Janet Jackson's on the way, but right now, Sigma, Nobody to Love. You're with Dublin's best music mix, 98FM.

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0: heading towards the news at 9 now. 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
2: Sunday Independent. The party is already working on a new set of government deal breakers ahead of the expected 2029 election. A man has been remanded in custody, charged with the murder of a woman in Clifton in County Galway. The alleged offence is said to have occurred in Clifton between Tuesday and Wednesday of this week, as Tina Gates reports.
3: 35-year-old Ali Sarabi, of no fixed abode, was charged with the murder of Masume Jaffrey Manajan at a special overnight sitting of Galway District Court, which lasted less than 5 minutes. He didn't speak during the brief sitting, and the court heard he'd replied no to the charge when arrested earlier in the evening. Free legal aid and a Persian interpreter were granted by the court. Judge Fiona Lydon remanded Sarabi in custody to appear by video link to Galway District Court next Wednesday.
2: The head of the World Health Organization has been in the area of the Democratic Republic of Congo, hit hardest by the Ebola outbreak. The disease is spreading faster than the response, despite better organized health facilities and fresh aid arriving. Meanwhile, a suspected case of Ebola is being investigated in Brazil. Dr. Tedros Ghebreyesus says that he wants to listen to community leaders on how best to stop it spreading.
4: Pushing orders from my comfortable office in Geneva is easy, but if I'm asking my colleagues to work with the community, and I am asking communities to protect themselves to do this on that, the best way would be to come and be in the same place.
2: Violence has broken out in France following Paris Saint-Germain's Champions League victory against Arsenal. Police say that more than 400 people have been arrested across the country, while some fans vandalised shops and set off fireworks and flares in the French capital. One officer has been injured. A meteor travelling at around 121,000 kilometres an hour caused a lot of double boom that rattled buildings across parts of the US yesterday. NASA says the fireball broke apart about 40 miles above Massachusetts and New Hampshire, releasing energy equivalent to roughly 300 tons of TNT. Dozens of people reported hearing explosions, feeling the ground shake, or seeing the meteor streak across the daytime sky. Experts say the object was around 3 feet wide. Vanilla Ice has defended his decision to perform at the Great American State Fair after several artists pulled out of the event over its links to the US President Donald Trump. The rapper says that music should be bringing people together and insists that his appearance is about celebrating America's 250th anniversary and not politics. At least six acts, including Young MC Morris Day, withdrew from the state fair, citing concerns over political associations. Speaking to TMZ, Vanilla Ice says that he would perform for anyone, regardless of politics. And that's your news at 4 minutes past nine.
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2: Generally dry today with a mix of cloud and sunny spells and some light scattered showers. Highest temperatures of 18 to 20 degrees.
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7: Woo! Let's talk about it. The Summer Cat Machine. Shall we talk about it? I think we should. It's 5 minutes past nine, by the way. It's Catherine here on 98 FM's Weekend Breakfast. Díolach conaisthá tú. What's the crack with you? It's the bank holiday weekend. Happy days. Loving our bonus day, and I feel like this one's kind of crept up on us, which is always lovely. Anyway, as I said, let's talk about Summer Cash Machine. This is kind of crazy. We're giving away €306,000 this Friday. €306,000. Big ones. Imagine how much that would change the game for your summer, for the rest of 2026, for your life in general. It'd be unbelievable. But of course, you got to be in to win. And I will be giving you all the details very soon, because guess what? I want you to take the call.

Barry Dunn this Friday. I want it to be you. So let's make that happen. I'll be giving you all the details very soon. Yeah. And I'll continue playing dance and R&B, kicking off this hour with Alex Gaudino.

Anthrus and Zara Larsson on 98 FM playing Dublin's best music mix. It's 11 minutes past nine. You're with me, Catherine, on Weekend Breakfast. Lovely to be here with you. And hey, whatever about Swedish men or British women or American boys, as the girls were singing about there, there is an Irish lad stepping into the Love Island villa tomorrow night, Sean Fitzgerald. He's a TikTok star, a Galway footballer bio. He'll be representing us this year, so that'll be fun to watch. Hopefully, like Rudimental and John Newman, he'll feel the love.

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0: So this is it. The Summer Cash Machine has officially launched. We've cranked up the L heat and we've loaded the cash machine with a massive cash prize to kick things off. Yeah, we're starting big here. This is the biggest guaranteed cash machine prize ever given away. It's sitting there waiting to be won by you, hopefully. Do not hang around for this one. This is bigger and hotter than ever. I am talking €306,000. €306,000. 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
1: 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She won our hearts on Britain's Got Talent back in 2009. 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

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Catherine here with you at 9:30 this Sunday morning. Hope your day is cruising along beautifully. I tell you what, I'll make it even better. Andy Preston's here at 10 playing old school tunes. Turn us up loud for the best soundtrack to your Sunday. We're talking old school dance, old school R&B, and a few little surprises thrown in too. Let's be having some

0: Flying along now. It's nearly 20 to 10 this Sunday morning. That was Montel Jordan. This is how we do it. And that's exactly what I want to say, because this is how we do it at 98 FM. We are the official radio station of Taste of Dublin, June 11th to 14th at Merrion Square. And while, as you know, Taste of Dublin, needless to say, it's all in the title really, it brings the food, we're supplying the tunes. On Sunday, June 14th, this is the one you want in your calendar, we are hosting a very special Club 98, the ultimate over 30s party. 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And hopefully catch you there. I've got some Calvin Harris coming right up.
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Will Smith, Men in Black on 98FM. This is Weekend Breakfast with me, Catherine. This Sunday morning, flying along to almost 10 to 10 now. Janie Mack, it's absolutely tearing away. And I know there's plenty of you out there gearing up for the Women's Mini Marathon. There's actually almost 30,000 women due in town for this event, kicking off at 12:30. Carmel has been on to say it's her first time running the mini marathon today. She's a little bit nervous, but with 98FM tunes in the headphones, not a bother on you, Carmel. Shout out to you and your friends who are going along to support you too. Because let's face it, supporters are just as important. We are the best crowd in the world for that crack. I was on the way into studio very early this morning and I saw all the banners and the kilometre markings and, you know, the essential portaloos too on my way. And I just thought Dublin looked so good. We're class at this kind of crack. So fingers crossed for a great day, and it looks like the rain's going to hold off. So have a ball if you're coming into town for that. Right, J-Lo is on the way, but right now, New Era. Hello.

0: 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Have fun, enjoy the crack of the city. Andy Preston's coming right up, spinning the biggest old school tunes to soundtrack your day. See you tomorrow morning, Sloan.
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0: Generally dry today with a mix of cloud and sunny spells and some light scattered showers. Highest temperatures of 18 to 20 degrees.
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4: The thing about listening to Old School Sunday is you're saying, great, I love that song, haven't heard it in years. And then you think, years? God, am I really that age? That lasts for a fleeting second, then you get back to enjoying it. I promise you, it's a roller coaster ride between now and 2 o'clock this afternoon. Shall we jump on? Britney Spears, I'm a Slave for You.

0: diet.
1: Here we are for this Sunday morning. Hope you're well. Welcome to Old School Sunday. I'm Andy Preston. Welsh music went through a bit of a renaissance in the 90s. Stereophonics, Manic Street Preachers, Catatonia. And these guys, they've broken up a few times, but I see they're back together again. From 99, Super Furry Animals, juxtaposed with you.

0: remember seeing Mika perform that for the first time on the Friday Night Project on Channel 4. Remember that show? Alan Carr and that fella who was cancelled. Which one? Justin Lee Collins, was that his name? Speaking of people cancelled, I know he's persona non grata these days, but Kanye West was very funny the night that he hosted the show, I remember. Anyway, bloomers, forbidden fruiters, women's mini marathoners. I should stop there, shouldn't I? Welcome to Old School Sunday, wherever you are, whatever you're up to today. I know that Carla and Lorraine are getting ready to do the women's mini marathon for Endo Ireland. Congratulations, guys. I'm congratulating you before you've even finished it, because I know you're going to finish it. And you, whoever, you will get over that line one way or another today. By the way, can I just mention, you can WhatsApp us 0877 98 98 98. We actually play your requests. CC Peniston, finally, on the way.
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when it comes to Blackstreet, you hear No Diggity, but you don't hear that so often, do you? It's what we do here on Old School Sunday at 98FM. But who used the sample first of all? Who stole it from who? Did Tupac steal it from Blackstreet, or did Blackstreet steal it from Tupac? Well, it turns out that little do-do-do-do-do-do was from a track called A Dream by DeBarge. Remember Rhythm of the Night? You remember that from the 80s? That's where it came from. Anyway, we move on. From the same year as Blackstreet's Don't Leave Me, Olive went to number one with this. You're Not Alone.

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You know, if you put out a good song in the 80s, you were game to be bootlegged in the noughties, and that happened in 2004. United Nations, Out of Touch. Girl bands can be tempestuous. 3LW certainly were the very meaning of that word. They broke up after 3 years together after a round of fisticuffs, allegedly. They left us with this at 98FM.

0: Chamillionaire is less complicated than his real name. So we'll go with Chamillionaire and Roland. 98FM's Cash Machine won't make you a millionaire, but it will make you very, very comfortable cash-wise. We'll talk about it after 11, Moral School Sunday on the way.
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10: At 11, I'm Maggie Chambers. Good morning. Today could be the busiest day in the history of Dublin Airport. More than 131,000 passengers are expected to travel through, with more than half a million passengers expected over the bank holiday weekend. It comes amid concerns caused by delays at EU passport controls over new biometric entry controls for British passports. Editor of Travel Extra, Owen Corey, says the problem's not of our making, but we could still be affected by queues at the other end.
11: It's also a very busy weekend through Europe because the summer season is kicking off. Big numbers of arrivals in key airports, and the two trunk routes out of Ireland are Faro and Malaga, and they're the ones that are showing up worst with the queues, where there is an intermingling of British and Irish passengers.
10: The Women's VHI Mini Marathon gets underway at lunchtime in the city today. The theme of this year's race is Best Time Ever, as almost 30,000 runners prepare for the event. David O'Leary, VHI Women's Race Organiser, explains the reason for this year's theme.
12: Whenever we speak to our participants, every year the most commonly used word that they give us to describe the day is fun. And so for us, I think that a new tagline that we've developed for this year really underlines that perception that people have that they're going to have a great day.
10: Dunleary Rathdown County Council is reminding people the Vico baths will be closed until the end of June. They say despite the site being an active construction area, people are continuing to swim there by removing or climbing over the barriers in place. Councillor for the area Lauren Chute says they want to

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3: Also increased its support. Despite the setback, Mary Lou MacDonald remains one of the most popular party leaders with voters, second only to Social Democrats leader Holly Cairns. The results will increase pressure on her to convince voters the party remains the leading alternative to government.
4: World No Tobacco Day aims to shine a light on how tobacco and nicotine industries attract a new generation of smokers and users. The World Health Organization is highlighting growing concerns about nicotine pouches being promoted through social media by many influencers, despite a lack of regulation governing sales and marketing. National lead HSE Tobacco Free Ireland programme, Martina Blake, says it's never too late to quit.
5: A lot of people kind of put it off for a long time. I'll quit when, you know, next year, or I quit when I turn 40. And we would say that it's never too late to quit. Please don't put it off. We'll help you get there. If you don't succeed the first time, we'll help you again. There's loads of support out there. It's totally free. Give it a go.
4: And CMAP played her biggest ever headline gig last night, as over 20,000 people turned out to St Anne's Park. Last night's gig had been sold out since August, and she plays another massive show on June 20th at Virgin Media Park. She surprised the crowd with a cover of Sinead O'Connor's Nothing Compares to You.

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0: Arsenal fans are gathering for their team's parade in North London despite last night's defeat in the Champions League final. PSG clinched a 4-3 penalty shootout win in Budapest. That means only the Premier League trophy will be lifted today, but midfielder Declan Rice says it's still a time to celebrate.
3: This season, from start to finish, we started in July in Singapore. We're now coming up to July again and the season's just done, our 63rd game in all competitions. So look, we're proud of each other. We're proud of how far we've come.
0: Elsewhere, the Women's FA Cup final gets underway this afternoon. WSL winners Manchester City take on Brighton at Wembley from 3pm. Ireland's Caitlin Hayes will be hoping to lift a first title in the competition with the Seagulls. Switching to Gaelic games, the opening round of the All-Ireland Senior Football Championship continues this afternoon. Dublin get the action underway at Croke Park from 2:30pm in a repeat of this year's Leinster semi-final. They face Louth. They'll be boosted by the return of Con O'Callaghan, who's been named to start in the tie. And in rugby, Leinster have booked their place in this year's URC semi-finals after cruising to victory with a 59-10 win over the Lions at the Aviva Stadium last night. James Lowe was among the scorers as he set the record for most tries at the province. They'll now face another South African side in the Stormers next weekend. To access 3 free Off the Ball podcasts a month, sign into the Go Loud app now.
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0: Dry with a mix of cloud and sun. Right now it's 16 degrees.
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4: 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Get your entry in by 3pm June 5th. The cash machine will then randomly pick a number, and it could be you were calling during Barry Dunn on 98FM. Answer within

0: 5 rings. Tell us the prize amount, and the cash is yours. €306,000 will go this Friday. Will it go to you? Well, give yourself the best chance of getting it. Text cash to 57557. That's 57557. Good luck.
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0: Would it be safe to say that Lady Gaga lost her way musically for a few years? Well, in the last 2 to 3 years, she's certainly back with a bang. The Fame album is very special on its own. From it, here's Paparazzi, 98 FM.

Return of the Mac from Mark Morrison is 30 this year. David and Tala wanted to hear that. What do you want to hear this morning on Old School Sunday? WhatsApp 087-798-9898. Also from 96, the Cardigans, Love Fool. 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

0: Discovery comes one more time. Dab Punk, this is Old School Sunday on 98FM. I'm Andy Preston. As always, I give you something to win. How about going to see The Weeknd on us August 23rd? Of course, he's there for two nights. We're giving you the chance to go on August 23rd. Get ready for an unmissable night of big tunes, an outstanding performance from The Weeknd. So how do you get there? Well, simple question for you. According to The Weeknd song, what part of his body could he not feel? According to The Weeknd song, what part of his body could he not feel? WhatsApp 087-798-9898. What was the follow-up to the key? The secret for Urban Collective is on the way on 98FM's Old School Sunday.
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2: Dublin Zoo says more than 20 of its animals are celebrating their birthday this weekend. 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
2: 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Sita and Suri are turning 16. 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
8: Tell you I found the one in a week. 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

Summer 1993. Really? When was the last time you heard that? It's what we do here on Old School Sunday at 98 FM. Those surprises coming thick and plenty. And there's another. Aftershock, Slave to the Vibe. Remember, featured in the movie Sliver, starring Sharon Stone. This, from Usher's best album, in my opinion anyway, 8701. This is You Remind Me, Old School Sunday at 98 FM.

cheerleader. This is Old School Sunday at 98 FM. This is what we do every Sunday from 10 till 2. Glenda, Lauren and Fiona are on tour from Portmarnock and currently making their way to the Women's Mini Marathon, having to get a shout out for themselves because nobody else will do it for them. Guys, you will feel the love along the route, I promise you. Have a great day. You've got this.

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Chris Malinchak, so good to me. This is Old School Sunday at 98 FM. We play 90s, noughties and 10s, dance, R&B, pop, cheese and surprises along the way. You know how it goes by now. Not a lot of Madonna fans like the ballad period from the early 90s to the mid-noughties. I loved it though. And many thought that was going to continue into the album Ray of Light when they heard this song. Not so. But I'm glad for this song. The William Orber produced Frozen from the album Ray of Light. It's the Queen of Pop, 98 FM.

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1: Wasn't our own Luke Thomas in The Wanted? 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No, don't mind me. I'm just making all that up. Morning, Luke. The Wanted, Glad You Came. That was their debut single, 2011. 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
9: At 12, I'm Maggie Chambers. Good afternoon. Almost 30,000 women are getting ready to set off on the VHI Women's Mini Marathon. From 12:30, women from every county in Ireland will walk, jog and run the 10K route. Race director Dave O'Leary says it's a day for everyone.
10: It doesn't really matter what your level of athletic ability is, if you're somebody that just wants to walk the event or if you're somebody who's one of the fastest runners in the world and all points in between. So it's something for everybody, a fun day out and a chance, I think, for people to connect with all of their family and friends, their community, the charities they want to fundraise for.
9: A ceremony has been held to mark the 85th anniversary of the North Strand bombing, the deadliest attack on neutral Ireland during the Second World War. Lord Mayor Ray McAdam and German Ambassador to Ireland David Gill joined local representatives at a wreath-laying ceremony this morning. 28 people were killed and 90 injured when German aircraft dropped 4 bombs on the North Strand and Summerhill areas on May 31st, 1941. Today could be the busiest day in the history of Dublin Airport. It comes amid concerns caused by delays at EU passport controls over new biometric entry controls for British passports. Editor of Travel Extra, Owen Corey, says the problem's not of our making, but we could still be affected by queues at the other end.
11: Big numbers of arrivals in key airports and the two trunk routes out of Ireland are Faro and Malaga, and they're the ones that are showing up worst with the queues, where there is an intermingling of British and Irish passengers.
9: Disruption to DART services is continuing as engineering works take place. While services are running between Malahide, Howth and Connolly, 18 stations south of the city are closed until tomorrow night. Dunleary Rathdown County Council is reminding people the Vico Baths will be closed until the end of June. They say despite the site being an active construction area, people are continuing to swim there by removing or climbing over the barriers in place. Councillor for the area, Lauren Touche, says they want to get it done as quickly as possible.
12: It's a difficult site to do maintenance on. You have weather and tides that constrain when works can take place. Just want to make sure that the construction work is done as quickly as possible. And if people are interfering with railings or other construction equipment that's on site, it's going to delay things. It's going to increase the cost for the council.
9: New polling suggests Sinn Féin has lost significant support following last week's by-election setbacks. The party remains the most popular in the state, but its lead over Fine Gael has narrowed considerably. 98FM's Jane McNamara reports.
0: Sinn Féin is facing renewed questions about its direction after a sharp drop in support in the latest Business Post Red Sea poll. The party is down 4 points to 21% following disappointing by-election results in Dublin Central and Galway West. While it remains the most popular party, its lead over Fine Gael has narrowed to just 4 points. The Social Democrats continue to gain ground, rising to a record 10%, while Aonthu has also increased its support. Despite the setback, Mary Lou MacDonald remains one of the most popular party leaders with voters, second only to Social Democrats leader Holly Cairns. The results will increase pressure on her to convince voters the party remains the leading alternative to government.
9: World No Tobacco Day aims to shine a light on how tobacco and nicotine industries attract new generations of smokers and users. The World Health Organization is highlighting growing concerns about nicotine pouches being promoted through social media by many influencers, despite a lack of regulations governing sales and marketing. National lead for the HSE Tobacco Free Ireland programme, Martina Blake, says it's never too late to quit.
13: A lot of people kind of put it off for a long time. I'll quit when, you know, next year, or I quit when I turn 40. And we would say that it's never too late to quit. Please don't put it off. We'll help you get there. If you don't succeed the first time, we'll help you again. There's loads of support out there. It's totally free. Give it a go.
9: And a choir put together by Jeremy Clarkson has won Britain's Got Talent. The Hawks

0: Geico knows there's a home you and a road you. 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
3: Boys in blue this afternoon. In soccer, Arsenal fans are gathering for their team's parade in North London, despite last night's defeat in the Champions League final. PSG clinched a 4-3 penalty shootout win in Budapest. That means only the Premier League trophy will be lifted today, but midfielder Declan Rice says it's still a time to celebrate.
4: This season, from start to finish, we started in July in Singapore. We're now coming up to July again, and the season's just done our 63rd game in all competitions. So look, we're proud of each other. We're proud of how far we've come.
3: Elsewhere, the Women's FA Cup final gets underway this afternoon. WSL winners Manchester City take on Brighton at Wembley from 3 p.m. Ireland's Caitlin Hayes will be hoping to lift a first title in the competition with the Seagulls. Switching to rugby, Leinster have booked their place in this year's URC semi-finals after cruising to victory with a 59-10 win over the Lions at the Aviva Stadium last night. James Lowe was among the scorers as he set the record for most tries at the province. They'll now face another South African side in the Stormers next weekend. And in tennis, the French Open continues today and world number 3 Iga Świątek has just been knocked out of the competition. 11th seed Andrei Rublev is up against Jakub Mencik in the afternoon session. To access 3 free Off The Ball podcasts a month, sign into the Go Loud app now.
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3: Dry with a mix of cloud and sun. Right now it's 17 degrees.
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6: 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The cash machine will randomly pick a number. Barry Dunn makes the call here on 98FM. Answer within 5 rings. Tell us the prize amount and the cash is yours. €306,000 will go this Friday.

They were five, then they became three. They even went as low as two. But once again, I'm very happy to say they're back to being five. Everybody get up. 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

is Old School Sunday, 98 FM. Do you know, it's just not fair. NSYNC got big on this side of the water just as they were breaking up. And it's all down to that single, Girlfriend. I'm Andy Preston with you for Sunday afternoon. WhatsApp 087-798-9898. Santana's Smooth signaled a new era for Carlos Santana and his band. And this continued it. What a tune. Santana and the Prodigy MB, Maria Maria, Old School Sunday, 98 FM.

0: So can you say hi to Ash? I sent her a recording of me singing along to Omi and she's listening. Ash is my best friend. Since the age of 2, we used to listen to Sunset before heading into the asylum of a weekend. Oh, messy. Thanks very much for getting in touch. Doesn't want me to neighbour. Fair enough. Now, how do you fancy going along to the weekend on 98FM? We're giving you the chance to go on August 23rd to Croke Park. Here is the question. According to the Weekend song, what part of his body does he not feel? According to the Weekend song, what part of his body could he not feel? WhatsApp or text 087-798-9898. Next on Old School Sunday at 98FM, Fetty LeGrand. 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
8: Visiting the farm in County Monaghan, where M&S sources Irish Oakham Gold chicken, the first thing that struck me was care. 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

So E17 have been on my mind this week because I'm listening to a podcast all about London Records, the label they were signed to. And that song was demoed to London back in the day, and they knew that they had to sign E17. Sadly, they're just represented by Tony Mortimer, because unfortunately, as he said, they don't talk anymore. But that was single number two for E17 Deep. It's how we do it here on Old School Sunday. Here's a question. What came first? The Bugaboo Boogie or the song by Destiny's Child? The random stuff that goes through my head. Destiny's Child, Old School Sunday, 98.

0: I do like steps. I'll hold my hands up. Last thing on my mind on Old School Sunday here at 98 FM. K Class, Rhythm is a Mystery. Mike's looking for it. It's on the way.
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These days, I believe Samantha Mumba is married to a New York fireman. Hope she's well. Body to body on Old School Sunday here on 98FM. You know, to me, George Michael's masterpiece is Listen Without Prejudice, Volume 1, but his favourite album was Older. The album is 30 this year. From it, here's The Strangest Thing at 98FM.

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0: At 10, I'm Maggie Chambers. Good afternoon. A ceremony has been held to mark the 85th anniversary of the North Strand bombing, the deadliest attack on neutral Ireland during the Second World War. Lord Mayor Ray McAdam and German Ambassador to Ireland David Gill joined local representatives at a wreath-laying ceremony this morning. 28 people were killed and 90 injured when German aircraft dropped four bombs on the North Strand and Summerhill areas on May 31st, 1941. Mr. McAdam says a resident who remembers the bombings was present.
1: Former resident from Coburg Place who lived in the area the night the bombings occurred, and it was a lovely intimate ceremony where myself and the ambassador, the German ambassador to Ireland, David Gill, spoke, and then along with Etta, we lay wreaths at the commemorative plaque.
0: Almost 30,000 women have set off on the VHI Women's Mini Marathon. Women from every county in Ireland will walk, jog and run the 10K route. Race director Dave O'Leary says it's a day for everyone.
2: It doesn't really matter what your level of athletic ability is, if you're somebody that just wants to walk the event or if you're somebody who's one of the fastest runners in the world and all points in between. So it's something for everybody, a fun day out and a chance, I think, for people to connect with all of their family and friends, their community, the charities that they want to fundraise for.
0: Dunleary Rathdown County Council is reminding people the Vico Baths will be closed until the end of June. They say despite the site being an active construction area, people are continuing to swim there by removing or climbing over the barriers in place. Councillor for the area, Lauren Chute, says they want to get it done as quickly as possible.
3: It's a difficult site to do maintenance on. You have weather and tides that constrain when works can take place. Just want to make sure that the construction work is done as quickly as possible. And if people are interfering with railings or other construction equipment that's on site, it's going to delay things. It's going to increase the cost for the council.
0: Dublin Airport set to have its busiest day in history today, with around 131,000 passengers expected. But Irish travellers heading to Europe are being warned of delays at the other end, as a new EU biometric system for British passport holders causes bottlenecks at passport control across the continent. Travel Extra editor Owen Corey says your Irish passport helps, but if you're on a plane full of British passengers, you could be waiting a while.
4: At the end of the queue, it is possible to separate because we have EU passports. We don't require the ETA. But in the meantime, you've already spent quite a lot of time with the queues intermingled, and that is causing a lot of headaches for Irish travellers.
0: Disruption to DART services is continuing as engineering works take place. While services are running between Malahide, Howth and Connolly, 18 stations south of the city are closed until tomorrow night. Almost €8.5 million was spent over the past year driving government officials around the country. 98FM's Jane McNamara reports.
5: An Garda Síochána declined to comment on how many of its members were allocated to drive the Taoiseach, Thánaiste, government ministers and officials around. However, their salaries over the past year totaled €7.67 million. In addition, just over €300,000 was spent on fuel, while €436,000 was spent on maintaining the vehicles. This comes to a total of €8.4 million. The most common cars in use are Audis, with a smaller number of BMWs, Skodas, Ford Transit vehicles and a single Mercedes. An Garda Síochána also refused to disclose details of which vehicles were allocated to which office holder, saying that information was exempt from release.
0: And Quentin Blake's unveiled a mural at his Centre for Illustration ahead of its opening in central London. The cartoonist, best known for illustrating Roald Dahl's books, has drawn a bridge over New River, which has supplied water to the capital since

0: Landu brainstorms boat names for the boat he hopes to own.
1: How about Fishful Thinking? Nah, too cute. C'est la vie?
2: Would be better if I was French.
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1: Fantastic voyage? 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
0: Plus, Geico can help Boatu cover what's on board, too.
1: Oh, I know. Boy, oh boy. Or barely awake. Paddle to the metal. Oh, man. I should do this for a living.
0: It feels good to be Boatu. It feels good to Geico.
3: Returns to start for the boys in blue this afternoon. Switching to soccer, Arsenal fans are gathering for their team's parade in North London, despite last night's defeat in the Champions League final. PSG clinched a 4-3 penalty shootout win in Budapest. But as they prepare to lift the Premier League trophy in London, captain Martin Odegaard says they must remain positive about their achievements.
4: We know what we've done this season. We've achieved something incredible, and we were so close to doing it even better today. But at the moment disappointed, but still we got to see the bigger picture and remember all the good stuff as well.
3: Elsewhere, the Women's FA Cup final gets underway this afternoon. WSL winners Manchester City take on Brighton at Wembley from 3 p.m. In rugby, Leinster have booked their place in this year's URC semi-finals after cruising to victory with a 59-10 win over the Lions at the Aviva Stadium last night. James Lowe was among the scorers as he set the record for most tries at the province. They'll now face another South African side in the Stormers next weekend. And in tennis, the French Open continues today. World number 3 Iga Swiatek has been knocked out in straight sets by Ukrainian Maria Kostyuk. This afternoon, men's world number 3 Alexander Zverev is taking on Jesper de Jong from 2:30 p.m. To access 3 free off-the-ball podcasts a month, sign into the Go Loud app now.
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3: 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Right now, it's 17 degrees.
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0: So I remember that coming in for the first time, what, 10 years ago, and looking at it, what, Coombs and cooking on three burners? What's that about? Sumbayang played to me once I listened to it. Brilliant stuff. This girl, Old School Sunday here on 98FM. Your last chance with me, Elise, to win tickets to the weekend at Croke Park on August 23rd. Here's the question. According to the weekend song, what part of his body could he not feel? According to the weekend song, what part of his body could he not feel? WhatsApp or text 087-798-9898. I'm announcing the winner before two.
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Take that. You could have been sitting here today. It only takes a minute. Take That were bubbling under when they released that track. It took a few more singles and then all of a sudden it all clicked into place. This is Old School Sunday on 98FM. I'm Andy Preston. When Labyrinth went all NWA, sample-wise anyway, with this one, Express Yourself at 98FM.

0: Gary Pritz, Piano. This is Old School Sunday at 98 FM, and this is how we do it every Sunday from 10 till 2. Jason Derulo next.
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9: What did she say?

You know, Sash says he's retiring this year. I don't believe him, but a 2-year run of hits started with this in 1997. 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

0: We roll at Old School Sunday at 98 FM. Hope you enjoyed it. It's back next Sunday at 10. Sinead Hanbury wins the weekend ticket. She wants them for her daughter. Enjoy the gig. Enjoy Bloom. 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
2: 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Emma's on line 2 with some news. 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

0: At 2, I'm Maggie Chambers. Good afternoon. 30,000 women took to the streets of the city today for the 44th VHI Women's Mini Marathon, following a record sellout of the event. The race was won by Cheltu Dida of Dundrum South Dublin Athletic Club in a time of 31 minutes and 41 seconds. Race director Dave O'Leary says the overcast weather didn't dampen the spirits.
1: When it comes to athletics events, it's a little bit counterintuitive because people are going to be going out and exerting themselves, so you don't want it to be too warm and you hope that it won't rain or the wind won't blow too strongly, and I think we've got all of those conditions in place for today.
0: Meanwhile, multiple roads remain closed in the city following the race. The City Council says pedestrian access will be facilitated at all times and local access will be given when possible. A ceremony has been held to mark the 85th anniversary of the North Strand bombing, the deadliest attack on neutral Ireland since the Second World War. Lord Mayor Ray McAdam and German Ambassador to Ireland David Gill joined local representatives at a wreath-laying ceremony this morning. 28 people were killed and 90 injured when German aircraft dropped 4 bombs on the North Strand and Summerhill areas on May 31st, 1941. Mr. McAdam says a resident who remembers the bombing was present.
2: Former resident from Coburg Place who lived in the area the night the bombings occurred, and it was a lovely intimate ceremony where myself and the ambassador, the German ambassador to Ireland David Gill, spoke, and then along with Etta we lay wreaths at the commemorative plaque.
0: People are still swimming in the Vico Baths, despite them being an active construction site. Dunleary Rathdown County Council is warning this poses a serious safety risk and may delay the completion of the project. Councillor for the area, Lauren Chute, says they don't want the works to be delayed by people swimming.
3: It's really important that people aren't just scrambling up rocks, that they have proper railing to hold on to. So at the moment that is not in place, the railings are being fabricated. We just don't want to do anything to delay getting these works finished so that we can all enjoy it safely.
0: Irish Rail is apologising to customers for ongoing disruption to DART services this bank holiday weekend. Engineering works are taking place with 18 stations south of the city, closed until tomorrow night. While services between Malahide, Howth and Connolly remain in operation, leap cards are accepted on Dublin Bus and Lewis services in the affected areas. Dublin Airport set to have its busiest day in history today, with around 131,000 passengers expected. But Irish travellers heading to Europe are being warned of delays at the other end, as a new EU biometric system for British passport holders causes bottlenecks at passport control across the continent. Travel Extra editor Owen Corey says your Irish passport helps, but if you're on a plane full of British passengers, you could be waiting a while.
4: At the end of the queue, it is possible

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2: 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Because even though he's been kind of annoying for 20 years, he's also kind of your favourite person in the world.
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1: The first game of the day in the All-Ireland Senior Football Championship throws in half an hour's time as Dublin take on Louth. The Leinster semi-final opponents face off in Croke Park from 2:30. The boys in blue will be hoping the return of Con O'Callaghan to the starting team will make the difference in the round one clash. Switching to soccer, Arsenal fans are gathering for their team's parade in North London despite last night's defeat in the Champions League final. PSG clinched a 4-3 penalty shootout win in Budapest. But as they prepare to lift the Premier League trophy in London, captain Martin Odegaard says they must remain positive about their achievements.
5: We know what we've done this season. We've achieved something incredible and we were so close to doing it even better today. But yeah, at the moment disappointed, but still we got to see the bigger picture and remember all the good stuff as well.
1: Elsewhere, the Women's FA Cup final gets underway this afternoon. WSL winners Manchester City take on Brighton at Wembley in an hour. Moving to rugby, Leinster have booked their place in this year's URC semi-finals after cruising to victory with a 59-10 win over the Lions at the Aviva Stadium last night. They'll now face another South African side in the Stormers next weekend. And in tennis, the French Open continues today. World number 3 Iga Świątek has been knocked out in straight sets by Ukrainian Marta Kostyuk. This afternoon, men's world number 3 Alexander Zverev is taking on Jesper de Jong from 2:30 p.m. To access 3 free Off the Ball podcasts a month, sign into the Go Loud app now.
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1: Sunny spells will develop this afternoon. Right now, it's 18 degrees.
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6: Woo! Good afternoon. How are you? It is Jessica Maciel with you on this Sunday afternoon. I hope you're enjoying yourself. The Summer Cash Machine has been reloaded and there is a serious amount of cash in it. I'm going to be telling you about it, how you can enter and what that amount is very soon. But first... Yeah! Let's get the tunes going again. Gonna get some Morgan C3 on the way after Nelly Furtado. It's Man Eater, 98FM.

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It is 98 FM. Now, I'm not in the studio today. I am actually down in Liffey Valley Retail Park, coming to you from Easy Living Interiors. It is their biggest ever summer sale. 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So if you're nearby, stop, come and say hello. The 98 FM Thunder team are also here. They have loads of prizes. You won't be able to miss us in Liffey Valley. There are signs outside. The Thunders are here. They have a big spinning wheels, and you could win a Easy Living Interiors voucher up to €250. That is what's up to grabs. And there's also a Bally egg chair, which is incredible. I would like one of those myself. So make sure if you're near Liffey Valley Retail Park today, drop into Easy Living Interiors and come and see us. Calvin Harris is on the way after Such a Good Feeling. It is Brothers in Rhythm on 98 FM.

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1: 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Get that entry in by 3 p.m. on June 5th. Cash machine is going to randomly pick someone and of course Barry's going to make that call. If it is you that he calls, you've got 5 rings to answer him and tell him the exact amount, which is 3.

0: Britain's Got Talent back in 2009. And now, Susan Boyle is making a comeback.
1: I dreamed a dream in time gone by.
0: She's premiered a new look. 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
2: Yeah.
0: She's stuck on some designer shades in what she describes as her new era. She's sporting a chic bob.
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0: And she's posted the caption, I've heard it's Susan boiling out there.
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0: Milky and Mulgrave, just the way you are on Dublin's best music mix is 98FM. We're coming live to you from Easy Living Interiors in Liffey Valley Retail Park, where we have loads of prizes here, so make sure you drop in and say hi. You're going to get the weekend Blinding Lights free on the way very soon, and that song, when you hear the name Paul Van Dyk, you know what song it's going to be. But first, it's over to Kate with your latest sports updates.
1: The first game of the day in the All-Ireland Senior Football Championship sees Dublin taking on Louth. The Leinster semi-final opponents face off in Croke Park, and that match is just thrown in. The boys in blue will be hoping the return of Conor Callaghan to the starting team will make the difference in this round one clash. Later today then, Ulster runner-ups take on Monaghan take on Mayo from 4 o'clock. Arsenal fans are gathering for their team's parade in North London despite last night's defeat in the Champions League final. Paris Saint-Germain clinched a 4-3 penalty shootout win in Budapest. Manager Mikel Arteta says his side must learn from the loss last night, but as they prepare to lift the Premier League trophy in London, captain Martin Odegaard said they must remain positive about their achievements.
2: It's tough to take, as I said, but at the same time we know what we've done this season. We've achieved something incredible, and we were so close to doing it even better today, but yeah, at the moment disappointed, but still we got to see the bigger picture and remember all the good stuff as well.
1: In tennis, the French Open continues today, and world number 3, Iga Swiatek, has been knocked out in straight sets by Ukrainian Marta Kostyuk. Elena Svitolina is through after holding off a tough challenge from Belinda Bencic. Men's world number 3, Alexander Zverev, is taking on Jasper Dijon. That match has just started. 11th seed Andrei Rublev is also up against Jakub Mensik in the afternoon session. That match starts at 20-4. Novak Djokovic suffered a shock defeat to 19-year-old Joao Fonseca on Friday in what could be his last appearance at Roland Garros. And Leinster have booked their place in this year's EuroC semi-finals after cruising to victory with a 59-10 win over the Lions at the Aviva Stadium last night. James Lowe was among the scorers as he set the record for the most tries at the province. They'll now face another South African side in the Stormers next weekend. To access 3 free off-the-ball podcasts a month, download the Go Loud app now.

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0: coming to you from Easy Living Interiors at Liffey Valley Retail Park. So if you are around, make sure you pop in because the 90FM Thunders are here as well with loads of great prizes. After 3 o'clock, I'm going to get Alicia Keys on for you and the new collab from Lady Gaga with an artist she described as amazing, brilliant, genius artist and loved working with her every second. What an absolute compliment. It's on the way next here on 90FM.
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6: Sandyford, Santry, Belgard, Liffey Valley, Naas, Drogheda and Dundalk. Offers end Monday.

0: at 3. I'm Maggie Chambers. Good afternoon. 30,000 women took to the streets of the city today for the 44th VHI Women's Mini Marathon, following a record sellout of the event. The race was won by Chaltu Dida of Dundrum South Dublin Athletic Club in a time of 31 minutes and 41 seconds. Race director Dave O'Leary says the overcast weather didn't dampen the spirits.
1: When it comes to athletics events, it's a little bit counterintuitive because people are going to be going out and exerting themselves. So you don't want it to be too warm and you hope that it won't rain or the wind won't blow too strongly. And I think we've got all of those conditions in place for today.
0: Running the mini marathon for Alzheimer's Ireland, Jade Byrne says the support between participants was fantastic.
2: No matter what your time is, if you're trying to get a personal best, if you're just walking it, if you're just crawling it, like, it's just such a lovely day out. You can see everyone just, you know, being there for each other and supporting each other, and it's just, yeah, it's fantastic. You always leave with such a good feeling at the end of it, which is great.
0: Meanwhile, multiple roads remain closed across the city following the race. The City Council says pedestrian access will be facilitated at all times and local access will be given when possible. A ceremony has been held to mark the 85th anniversary of the North Strand bombing, the deadliest attack on neutral Ireland during the Second World War. Lord Mayor Ray McAdam and German Ambassador to Ireland David Gill joined local representatives at a wreath-laying ceremony this morning. Mr. McAdam says a resident who remembers the bombing was present.
3: Former resident from Coburg Place who lived in the area the night the bombings occurred, and it was a lovely intimate ceremony where myself and the ambassador, the German ambassador to Ireland, David Gill, spoke, and then along with Etta, we lay wreaths at the commemorative plaque.
0: People are still swimming in the Vico Baths, despite them being an active construction site. Dunleary Rathdown County Council is warning this poses a serious safety risk and may delay the completion of the project. Councillor for the area, Lauren Shute, says they don't want the works to be delayed.
4: It's really important that people aren't just scrambling up rocks, that they have proper railing to hold on to. So at the moment that is not in place, the railings are being fabricated. We just don't want to do anything to delay getting these works finished so that we can all enjoy it safely.
0: Dublin Airport set to have its busiest day in history today, with around 131,000 passengers expected. But Irish travellers heading to Europe are being warned of delays at the other end, as a new EU biometric system for British passport holders causes bottlenecks at passport control across the continent. Travel Extra editor Owen Corey says your Irish passport helps, but if you're on a plane full of British passengers, you could be waiting a while.
5: At the end of the queue, it is possible to separate because we have EU passports. We don't require the ETA. But in the meantime, you've already spent quite a lot of time with the queues intermingled, and that is causing a lot of headaches for Irish travellers.
0: Irish Rail is apologising to customers for ongoing disruption to DART services this bank holiday weekend. Engineering works are taking place with 18 stations south of the city closed until tomorrow night. Sinn Féin has dropped 4 points to 21% in the latest Business Post Red Sea poll after disappointing results in the recent by-elections. The party still remains the most popular in the country, with Fine Gael and Fianna Fáil on 17% and 15% respectively. Political reporter with the Business Post, Megan O'Brien, says Mary Lou MacDonald is coming under pressure.
6: There's no doubt that there's growing pressure there. Not only is the party down 4 percentage points in the poll, but also Mary Lou MacDonald, while she's popular with it among her own party voters, she is no longer the most popular leader on the left. She is coming under pressure, I think. It's fair to say her leadership might have a question mark over it.
0: And Vanilla Ice has defended his decision to perform at the Great American State Fair after several artists pulled out of the event over its links to US President Donald Trump. The rapper says music should bring people together and insists his appearance is about celebrating America's 250th anniversary, not politics. And now you're up to date on 98.
7: Cégo will say a 3 o'clock or maiden, agus the ifa ig rinca vord, agus agiri fear of winger spanyache akar erinoch in norira ea foga, nia tuig dul ea not. 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
8: Ma tatu har lahar an sarisha, tuk agi ara dach eile, agus krahoi shib na kwivni kiarta. 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

0: on Lowe's future. Moving to soccer, Caitlin Hayes will be hoping to lift Brighton's first ever women's FA Cup leisure today. The Seagulls take on WSL winners Manchester City, and that has just kicked off. City boss Andre Jeglerts is expecting Brighton to be at their best once again.
1: This will be a tough game, especially both games we played against them this year has been tight, one win and one loss. But we are a good team. We have a good confidence at the moment, so I'm pretty sure it will be an exciting game.
0: And Arsenal fans have gathered in North London this afternoon to celebrate their Premier League success. The Gunners were beaten in last night's Champions League final, losing 4-3 on penalties to PSG. However, their domestic triumph ended a 22-year wait for a league title and a 6-year drought for a major trophy. To access 3 free Off The Ball podcasts a month, sign into the Go Loud app now.
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0: Sunny spells will develop this afternoon. Right now it's 19 degrees.
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3: The excitement is real when it comes to the Summer Cash Machine because it is our biggest amount that we have ever put in there. 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We've got Lady Gaga and Doechii on the way after Alicia Keys. 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

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It is 90LFM. How are you? 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I am here. 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So you can come into Easy Living Interiors in Liffey Valley Retail Park and spin the 98FM wheel for a chance to win some amazing prizes. Gonna get Mr. Probs on the way very soon, but first it's Sam Sparrow and Black and Gold on 98FM.

0: 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Get that entry in by 3 p.m. on June 5th, and the cash machine is, of course, going to randomly pick someone. Barry is going to pick up that phone. He is going to call that lucky person, and if it is you, you gotta answer that call within five rings and tell him the exact amount, which is 306,000 euro. A huge, huge amount of money sitting in the cash machine. Gonna get some Sunny Fedora on the way, and Aaliyah, More Than a Woman, plays next here on 98FM.
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0: Sunny Bedore, my loving, on a 90FM. Going to get a throwback from Christina Milian on for you very soon. And Disclosure's 2013 breakthrough track plays after your sport updates with Kate.
1: Dublin lead loud 112 to 106 at halftime in the first All-Ireland Senior Football Championship game of the day. The Leinster semi-final opponents are facing off in Croke Park this afternoon. Later today then, Ulster runner-ups Monaghan take on Mayo from 4 o'clock. Thousands of Arsenal fans have lined the streets of London for the team's parade after their heartbreak in the Champions League final last night. Paris Saint-Germain defeated the Gunners in a 4-3 penalty shootout in Budapest. Manager Mikel Arteta says his side must learn from the loss last night, but captain Martin Odegaard says they must remain positive about their achievements.
2: It's tough to take, as I said, but at the same time, we know what we've done this season. We've achieved something incredible, and we were so close to doing it even better today, but yeah, at the moment disappointed, but still we got to see the bigger picture and remember all the good stuff as well.
1: Second seed Alexander Zverev is taking on Jesper Dejean as the French Open continues after shock exits from Novak Djokovic and Yannick Sinner earlier this week. Unseeded Dejean is holding serve against the world number 3 in the first set, currently sitting at 4 games apiece. Women's world number 3 Iga Swiatek was knocked out in straight sets by Ukrainian Marta Kostyuk. Elena Svitolina is through after holding off a tough challenge from Belinda Bencic. 11th seed Andrei Rublev is also up against Jakub Mensik this in the afternoon session today. That match is scheduled to start in just over an hour's time. Novak Djokovic suffered defeat to 19-year-old João Fonseca on Friday in what could be his last appearance at Roland Garros, while world number 1 Yannick Sinner exited the slam after struggling in the heat on Thursday. And Leinster have booked their place in this year's URC semi-finals after cruising to victory with a 59-10 win over the Lions at the Aviva Stadium last night. James Lowe was among the scorers as he set the record for the most tries at the province. They'll now face another South African side in the Stormers next weekend. To access 3 free off-the-ball podcasts a month, download the Go Loud app now.

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Christina Milian and Dibbit Low on 90LFM. How are you? It is Jessica Massiel with you. And if you're out and about doing the shopping today, and if you're in Liffey Valley Retail Park, more, you need to come down to Easy Living Interiors, because that is where I am. The 90LFM Thunders are here as well. It is their biggest ever summer sale. 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The Thunders are here with loads of prizes as well. They have vouchers up to €250. 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Make sure you drop in and say hi to us. Going to get some Haven I Run on the way for you, and Little Mix plays next here on 90LFM.

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0: At 4, I'm Maggie Chambers. Good afternoon. 30,000 women took to the streets of the city today for the 44th VHI Women's Mini Marathon, following a record sellout of the event. The race was won by Chaltu Dida of Dundrum South Dublin Athletic Club in a time of 31 minutes and 41 seconds. Running the mini marathon for Alzheimer's Ireland, Jade Byrne says the support between the participants was fantastic.
1: No matter what your time is, if you're trying to get a personal best, if you're just walking it, if you're just crawling it, like, it's just such a lovely day out. You can see everyone just, you know, being there for each other and supporting each other, and it's just, yeah, it's fantastic. You always leave with such a good feeling at the end of it, which is great.
0: Meanwhile, multiple roads remain closed across the city following the race. The council says pedestrian access will be facilitated at all times and local access will be given when possible. Those who lost their lives and suffered injury in the North Strand bombing of 1941 were remembered this morning at a wreath-laying ceremony. 28 people were killed and 90 were injured when German aircraft dropped 4 bombs on the North Strand and Summerhill areas 85 years ago today. In attendance was 89-year-old Etta Darsh, who was a resident of the North Strand when the bombing happened. Lord Mayor Councillor Ray McAdam says she told him what she remembers.
2: She remembers distinctly the house shaking, walls collapsing, and her mother repeatedly saying, "Sweetheart of Jesus," as she held on to her mum's dress, trying to keep the wall in the house up.
0: A swimmer in difficulty at Dollymount Beach has been rescued by members of a local Sea Scout group. The alarm was raised shortly after 2 o'clock this afternoon when emergency services received reports of a person trapped under the wooden bridge at the beach. Members of the 5th Porsche Dollymount Sea Scouts, who were nearby taking part in a leadership course, reached the swimmer by boat and brought them safely ashore. Irish Rail is apologising to customers for ongoing disruption to DART services this bank holiday weekend. Engineering works are taking place with 18 stations south of the city closed until tomorrow night. People are still swimming in the Vico Baths, despite them being an active construction site. Dunleary Rathdown County Council is warning this poses a serious safety risk and may delay the completion of the project. Councillor for the area, Lauren Shute, says they don't want the works to be delayed.
3: It's really important that people aren't just scrambling up rocks, that they have proper railing to hold on to. So at the moment that is not in place, the railings are being fabricated. We just don't want to do anything to delay getting these works finished so that we can all enjoy it safely.
0: Fresh efforts are underway to identify an unknown DNA sample linked to the murder of Sophie Toscan de Plantier. The sample found on one of Miss Tuscan's de Plantier boots does not match Ian Bailey, who is the main suspect in the case and died in 2024. Barry Roach, reporter with the Irish Times, has details on the databases Gardaí are checking across Europe.
4: It seems that combined total of all those signatories, they have a database of around 11 million criminal DNA samples, of which France accounts for 7.4 million, so it's by far the most substantial. But to date, nothing has come that provides a match to this salient DNA found on Sophie's boot.
0: Sinn Féin has dropped 4 points to 21% in the latest Business Post Red Sea poll after disappointing results in the recent by-elections. The party still remains the most popular in the country, with Fine Gael and Fianna Fáil on 17% and 15% respectively. Political reporter with the Business Post, Megan O'Brien, says Mary Lou MacDonald is coming under pressure.
5: There's no doubt that there's growing pressure there. Not only is the party down 4 percentage points in the poll, but also Mary Lou MacDonald, while she's popular with it among her own party voters, she is no longer the most popular leader on the left. She is coming under pressure, I think. It's fair to say her leadership might have a question mark over it.
0: And a choir put together by Jeremy Clarkson has won Britain's Got Talent. The Hawkstone Farmers Choir are the first group of their kind to win the ITV talent show. 66-year-old Clarkson appeared emotional as he applauded the singers during their performance in last night's live final. And now you're up to date on

0: gov.ie/tá-tábhacht le do thuras ó Rialtas na hÉireann.
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2: Louth have overturned a half-time deficit to take the lead over Dublin in the All-Ireland Senior Football Championship. James Maguire found the back of the net twice in the second half, while Conor Callaghan has also registered 1-1 on his return for the Sky Blues. In rugby, Leinster boss Leo Cullen refused to be drawn on the future of James Lowe after yesterday's resounding win over the Lions. The Blues booked a place in the URC semi-finals, with the wingers setting the tries record at the province. When asked if the Ireland international would remain at the club next season, Cullen said it wasn't right for him to comment on Lowe's future. However, he says he's been a huge addition since his move from the Chiefs in 2017.
3: He's been phenomenal up to the tries he scored. So, yeah, listen, he's a great character. Amazing what he's achieved in terms of his try-scoring record in, what, less than half the amount of caps that the previous record holder had.
2: Switching to soccer, Manchester City have taken the lead against Brighton in this year's Women's FA Cup final. Bunny Shaw headed the WSL champions ahead late in the opening half of the decider, before Alex Greenwood fired a free kick to double their lead. And Arsenal have gathered in North London this afternoon to celebrate their Premier League success. Their domestic triumph ended a 22-year wait for a league title and a 6-year drought for a major trophy. To access three free Off the Ball podcasts a month, sign into the Go Loud app now.
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2: Sunny spells today. Right now it's 19 degrees.
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4: The summer cash machine has heated up because it is now the summer cash machine, bigger and better than ever, with the biggest guaranteed prize we have ever put in there. It is a huge amount. I'm going to be telling you how much it is and how you can enter very soon. But first, yeah, going to be giving you a chance to win tickets to go and see The Weeknd in Croke Park as well. Let's get some Fat Man Scoop on. 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

DK Leroy and Justin Bieber on Dublin's Best Music Mix. It is a 98 FM out the weekend. He's getting ready to hit Croker. His After Hours Till Dawn tour is coming to Croke Park for two nights on August 22nd and 23rd. It is going to be an unmissable night. He is incredible on stage. And today on the show, I'm giving you a chance to win a pair of tickets to the August 23rd show. And it is so, well, I'm going to say it's easy, but I feel like this question actually might be a little bit hard because when I read it first, I wasn't 100% sure myself. What nationality is The Weeknd? Is he A, Canadian, B, French, or C, German? Okay, so what nationality is The Weeknd? Is he A, Canadian, B, French, or C, German? Get your guesses in to me now on 0877 98 98 98. And make sure to put your name and location on it there as well. And I'll be picking a winner very, very soon. Going to get some Calvin Harris and Rihanna on the way for you. But first, it is Rosie Gaines, Close and Close on 98 FM.

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1: The wait is over and the Summer Cash Machine has officially launched. 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The cash machine is going to randomly pick someone and Barry is going to make that call. 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A huge, huge amount in the Summer Cash Machine. 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
2: Dublin Zoo says more than 20 of its animals are celebrating their birthday this weekend. 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
2: 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Sita and Suri are turning 16. 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
2: 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Zoo this weekend.
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0: 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If you're nearby, stop in, come and say hello. The 90FM Thunders are here as well. They've got loads of prizes, some really, really good prizes. We've got vouchers up to €250 to give away. There's also a chance to win a Bali egg chair. So pop in if you're in Liffey Valley Retail Park, come and say hello to us in Easy Living Interiors and spin the wheel, and you never know what you might win. Christina Aguilera and the Blessed Madonna are on the way next. But first, it's over to Kate with your sports update.
1: Louth have bested Dublin in the first All-Ireland Senior Football Championship game of the day. The game at Croke Park finished 4-18 to 1-24 after two key second-half goals from James Maguire. The second game of the day is underway with Mayo leading Monaghan by 1-goal 11 points to 5 points in the last few minutes. Arsenal's Premier League winners are making their way through the streets of London as they celebrate their first title in 22 years. Thousands of fans are cheering on the players on an open-top bus parade across North London, setting off flares and waving flags. After the Gunners' heartbreak in the Champions League final last night, forward Gabriel Martinelli says it's an amazing feeling to share this trophy with them.
2: There's no words to describe this moment. This is for the fans, for the staff, for everyone, for the players. We've been trying to give our best on the pitch for us and for them as well.
1: Second seed Alexander Zverev is taking on Jesper Dijon as the French Open continues after shock exits from Novak Djokovic and Yannick Sinner earlier this week. The world number three took the first set after going to juice with unseeded Dijon. Women's world number three Iga Swiatek was knocked out in straight sets by Ukrainian Marta Kostyuk. Elena Svitolina is through after holding off a tough challenge from Belinda Bencic. 11 seed Andrei Rublev is also up this afternoon against Jakob Mensik in the afternoon session. Leinster boss Leo Cullen refused to be drawn about the future of James Lowe after yesterday's resounding win over the Lions. The Blues booked a place in the URC semi-finals with the winger setting tries record for the province. When asked if the Ireland international would remain at the club next season, Cullen said it wasn't right for him to comment on Lowe's future. However, he says he's been a huge addition since his move from the Chiefs in 2017.
3: He's been phenomenal off the tries he scored. So yeah, listen, he's a great character, amazing what he's achieved in terms of his try scoring record in what, less than half the amount of caps that the previous record holder had.
1: And in the Women's FA Cup final, Manchester City have taken the lead over Brighton. The Republic of Ireland's Caitlin Hayes is starting for the Seagulls, who trailed 2-0 into the second half. To access three free off-the-ball podcasts a month, download the Go Loud app now.

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0: Christina Aguilera and Come On Over on 98FM. Okay, so the weekend is getting ready to hit Croke Park. His tour After Hours Till Dawn comes to Croke Park for two nights on August 22nd and 23rd. It is going to be insane. He always puts on a great show. And I have a pair of tickets to give away for the August 23rd show. And I was asking you, what nationality is the weekend? Is he Canadian, French, or German? And fair play to Casey in Donnymead. Got it correct. He is, in fact, Canadian. You are going to see the weekend in Croke Park on August 23rd. A massive congratulations. Don't worry, there will be another chance to win tickets to go and see him tomorrow from 3 p.m. with Shane and with myself from 7 p.m. tomorrow night. More of Dublin's Best Music Mix is on the way with Dior very soon, and Sia Wild Ones plays next.
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0: 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After 5 o'clock, going to have some Shaggy, 54 Ultra, and the DJ duo who are taking over Ibiza this summer. 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

0: At 5, I'm Maggie Chambers. Good evening. The VHI Women's Mini Marathon has taken place in the city centre. Cheltu Dida from Ethiopia, who came here to compete, was first to cross the line in a time of 31:41. Just over a minute later, she was followed by Surika Nagonal, followed by her twin sister Ija, just a minute after that. Ija says the support between women is what makes the race so special.
1: The position is nice. It's nice to be in the top, whatever, in a race. But a race like this, I think most people are running this for a charity and they're doing it for their own reasons. And it's nice to turn up to a race like that. The feeling of when you have all women coming together, which you have so few races when all women are standing side by side, I think that's what makes this race really special.
0: Those who lost their lives and suffered injury in the North Strand bombing of 1941 were remembered this morning at a wreath-laying ceremony. 28 people were killed and 90 were injured when German aircraft dropped 4 bombs on the North Strand and Summerhill areas 85 years ago today. In attendance was 89-year-old Etta Dart, who was a resident of the North Strand when the bombing happened. Lord Mayor, Councillor Ray McAdam, says she told him what she remembers.
2: She remembers distinctly the house shaking, walls collapsing, and her mother repeatedly saying, "Sweetheart of Jesus," as she held on to her mum's dress, trying to keep the wall in the house up.
0: A swimmer in difficulty at Dollymount Beach has been rescued by members of a local Sea Scout group. The alarm was raised shortly after 2 o'clock this afternoon when emergency services received reports of a person trapped under the wooden bridge at the beach. Members of the 5th Port Dollymount Sea Scouts, who were nearby taking part in a leadership course, reached the swimmer by boat and brought them safely ashore. Dunleary Rathdown County Council is warning swimming in the Vico Baths when they are an active construction site is a serious safety risk. The baths have been closed since the beginning of March as work is underway to repair the access steps, damaged rails and swim ladders. Councillor for the area Lauren Chute says there are baths around Dublin which have not been maintained.
3: We are in a process of maintaining the baths, which is something we absolutely have to do to make sure it's a great resource for generations to come. We have lots of examples of baths around Dublin that have not been maintained and are no longer useful. So it's great that we're putting in the investment and making sure that people can continue in July, August, September.
0: Irish Rail passengers are being reminded of ongoing disruption to Dart services this bank holiday weekend. 18 stations south of the city are closed until tomorrow night due to ongoing engineering works. The Social Democrats are the winners in the newest Business Post Red Sea poll. The party has reached a record high of 10%, up 2 points since their by-election success. Megan O'Brien from the Business Post says Holly Cairns polled highest among party leaders.
4: The Social Democrats and party leader Holly Cairns emerges as the clear winner here. Not only is the party up 2 percentage points to its record high of 10% in the party standings, but Holly Cairns herself polled on favourability ratings when it came to the leaders. She scored highest of all leaders.
0: Fresh efforts are underway to identify an unknown DNA sample linked to the murder of Sophie Tuscan Duplantier. The sample found on one of her boots does not match Ian Bailey, who was the main suspect in the case and died in 2024. Barry Roach, reporter with the Irish Times, has details on the databases Gardaí are checking across Europe.
5: It seems that combined total of all those signatories, they have a database of around 11 million criminal DNA samples, of which France accounts for 7.4 million, so it's by far the most substantial. But to date, nothing has come that provides a match to this salient DNA found on Sophie's boot.
0: And social media star KSI has announced he's leaving the YouTube group Sidemen after 13 years. KSI said today's Sidemen video will be his final appearance with the group, which has built a global audience of more than 23 million subscribers. And now you're up to date on 98.
6: When you take the bus or train or choose walking or cycling whenever you can, you're playing an important part in helping to reduce Ireland's transport emissions. And saving energy can save you money too. Government is investing in our public transport network nationwide and in the continued road.

0: Ireland Senior Football Championship. A late Craig Lennon goal fired the Wee County to victory over Dublin as they ran out 4-18 to 1-24 winners. Conor Callaghan registered 1-3 on his return for the Sky Blues. Switching to rugby, Leinster boss Leo Cullen refused to be drawn on the future of James Lowe after yesterday's resounding win over the Lions. The Blues booked a place in the URC semi-finals, with the winger setting the tries record at the province. When asked if the Irish international would remain at the club next season, Cullen said it wasn't right for him to comment on Lowe's future. However, he says he's been a huge addition since his move from the Chiefs in 2017.
1: He's been phenomenal after the tries he scored. So, yeah, listen, he's a great character, amazing. What he's achieved in terms of his try scoring record in what, less than half the amount of caps that the previous record holder had.
0: In soccer, Manchester City are on the cusp of a fourth Women's FA Cup title. They lead Brighton 4-0 at Wembley thanks to goals from Alex Greenwood, Bunny Shaw, Vivian Miedema and Iobo Fubjuno as it approaches full-time. It'll be their first trophy in the competition since 2020. And Red Smoke has accompanied Arsenal's Premier League champions on their trophy parade, with tens of thousands of fans lining the streets of North London. Their domestic triumph ended a 22-year wait for a title and a 6-year drought for a major trophy. To access 3 free Off The Ball podcasts a month, sign into the Go Loud app now.
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0: Mostly dry with some sun. Right now, it's 19 degrees.
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3: The wait is over. It has officially launched the Summer Cash Machine. And lads, we're not messing about. There is a serious amount of money sitting in there. It is the biggest guaranteed prize we've ever put in the cash machine. I'm going to be telling you how much and how you can be with a chance to win. But first, let's get back to the tunes. Got some 54 Ultra on the way after Shaggy. It wasn't me on 98 FM.
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We are here. 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They have vouchers that you could win that are up to €250, and you could also be in with a chance to win a Bally egg chair, which is really, really cool. 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
1: 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So June 5th is the day. Get it in by 3 o'clock. Cash Machine is going to randomly pick someone and Barry Dunn is going to make that call. If it is you that he is calling, make sure you answer it in those five rings and tell him the exact amount, which is €306,000. That's cash to 57557. Got some Ewan McVicar on the way soon, and Body Groove plays next here on 98 FM.
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0: I will never ever get sick of that. It is Share the House, Ewan McVicar on 90FM. More of Dublin's best music mix on the way with the Scissor Sisters and John Gibbons playing next. But first, it is over to Kate for your sports update.
1: Mayo lead Monaghan by 7 points into the second half of their All-Ireland Senior Football Championship clash. Earlier, Louth bested Dublin 418 to 124 after two key second half goals from James Maguire. The BBC is reporting that a move to Chelsea is on the cards for Ireland international Katie McCabe. The left back played her final game for Arsenal 2 weeks ago after 10 years at the club. Red Smoke has accompanied Arsenal's Premier League champions on their trophy parade with tens of thousands of fans lining the streets of North London. They're celebrating their first top flight title in 22 years with an open top bus tour which started and finished at the Emirates Stadium. Midfielder Declan Rice says the scenes are incredible and will drive them on to further success.
2: I love this team, I love this manager. They say we can enjoy it, like the joy we can give people. It's crazy. Next year we're coming back for more.
1: Second seed Alexander Zverev advances to the quarterfinals of the French Open after besting unseeded Jesper Dijon. The German took victory in straight sets this afternoon. Earlier, women's world number 3 Iga Swiatek was knocked out in straight sets by Ukrainian Marta Kostyuk. Elena Svitolina is through after holding off a tough challenge from Belinda Bencic. Next up is 11th seed Andrei Rublev against Jakub Mensik. Leinster boss Leo Cullen refused to be drawn on the future of James Lowe after yesterday's resounding win over the Lions. The Blues booked a place in the URC semi-finals with the winger setting tries record for the province. When asked if the Ireland international would remain at the club next season, Cullen said it wasn't right for him to comment on Lowe's future. However, he says he's been a huge addition since his move from the Chiefs in 2017.
3: He's been phenomenal after the tries he scored. So yeah, listen, he's a great character, amazing what he's achieved in terms of his try scoring record in what, less than half the amount of caps that the previous record holder had.
1: And Manchester City have claimed victory in the final of the Women's FA Cup. Republic of Ireland's international Caitlin Hayes started for the Brighton opponents in the match that finished 4-0. To access 3 free Off The Ball podcasts a month, download the Go Loud app now. 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

0: Scissor Sisters and Filthy Gorgeous on a 98FM. How are you? 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

0: David Guetta and Snoop Dogg Sweat on 98FM. That is it for me, Jessica Massiel. Thank you so much to everyone who came down to see us today in Easy Living Interiors in Liffey Valley Retail Park. Stay where you are because Emily McAvoy is on the way next with more of Dublin's best music mix with music from Toni Braxton, Eminem and Dr. Dre.
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0: At 6, I'm Maggie Chambers. Good evening. A group of Sea Scouts carried out a swift rescue mission at Dollymount Beach today. While taking part in the leadership course nearby, the Sea Scouts from 5th Port witnessed a swimmer in difficulty who had become trapped under the wooden bridge. Scout leader Dervil Pitcher says they were thrilled to be able to help.
1: It was a really kind of moment, you know, for them all because, you know, all of a sudden, all of the things they've been learning all weekend about water safety and leadership and managing, you know, doing things safely in the water suddenly all came into play to make it all happen. So they flew across the water literally to get this chap out.
0: The Coast Guard encouraged people to swim at lifeguard patrolled beaches. And if you think you see someone in trouble on the coast, call 112 or 999 and ask for the Coast Guard. Almost 30,000 women took to the streets of Dublin today for the VHI Women's Mini Marathon. Saoirse Nagonal from Limerick was the first Irish person to cross the line with a time of 32 minutes and 44 seconds. She says the nature of the all-women event is what makes it so special.
2: When women get together, we're actually pretty unstoppable. It's the most amazing atmosphere out here today. There's just something lovely about when it's just like just women only, because in a very kind of like a male-dominated world, there's just something just amazing about today.
0: Those who lost their lives and suffered injury in the North Strand bombing of 1941 were remembered this morning at a wreath-laying ceremony. 28 people were killed and 90 were injured when German aircraft dropped four bombs on the North Strand and Summerhill areas 85 years ago today. In attendance was 89-year-old Etta Darsh, who was a resident of the North Strand when the bombing happened. Lord Mayor Councillor Ray McAdams says she told him what she remembers.
3: She remembers distinctly the house shaking, walls collapsing, and her mother repeatedly saying, "Sweetheart of Jesus," as she held on to her mum's dress, trying to keep the wall in the house up.
0: Dunleary Rathdown County Council is warning swimming in the Vico Baths when they are an active construction site is a serious safety risk. The baths have been closed since the beginning of March as work is underway to repair the access steps, damaged railings and swim ladders. Councillor for the area Lauren Shute says there are baths around Dublin which have not been maintained.
4: We are in a process of maintaining the baths, which is something we absolutely have to do to make sure it's a great resource for generations to come. We have lots of examples of baths around Dublin that have not been maintained and are no longer useful. So it's great that we're putting in the investment and making sure that people can continue in July, August, September.
0: Irish Rail passengers are being reminded of ongoing disruption to DART services this bank holiday weekend. 18 stations south of the city are closed until tomorrow night due to ongoing engineering works. The Social Democrats are the winners in the newest Business Post Red Sea poll. The party has reached a record high of 10%, up 2 points since their by-election success. Megan O'Brien from the Business Post says Holly Cairns polled highest among party leaders.
5: The Social Democrats and party leader Holly Cairns emerges as the clear winner here. Not only is the party up 2 percentage points to its record high of 10% in the party standings, but Holly Cairns herself polled on favourability ratings when it came to the leaders. She scored highest of all leaders.
0: An undisclosed number of Gardaí were paid salaries totalling €7.67 million to drive government officials around the country over the past year. An Garda Síochána declined to say exactly how many officers were allocated to transport the Taoiseach, Taoiseach and government ministers by car. In addition, just over €300,000 was spent on fuel, while €436,000 was spent on maintaining the vehicles. And Vanilla Ice has defended his decision to perform at the Great American State Fair after several artists pulled out of the event over its links to US President Donald Trump. The rapper says music should bring people together and insists his appearance is about celebrating America's 250th anniversary, not politics. And now you're up to date on 98.
6: 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Because even though he's been kind of annoying for 20 years, he's also kind of your favourite person in the world.
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0: In the All-Ireland Senior Football Championship, a late goal fired Louth to victory over Dublin as they ran out 4-18 to 1-24 winners. It's the first time the Wee County have beaten the Dubs in an All-Ireland

0: up in the air. The winger broke the previous province's try record as the Blues cruised to a spot in the URC quarterfinals against the Lions. Head coach Leo Cullen said it wasn't right for him to comment on whether Lowe's contract would be extended beyond this season. In soccer, Manchester City have won a fourth Women's FA Cup title with a 4-0 win over Brighton. The WSL champions have completed the domestic double for the first time in their history. Elsewhere, Katie McCabe is reportedly on the verge of a move to Chelsea. She'll join Sonia Bonpaster's side after departing their bitter London rivals Arsenal, according to the BBC. The 31-year-old made more than 300 appearances in an 11-year spell with the Gunners. And in tennis, Alexander Zverev has booked his place in the quarterfinals of the men's singles at the French Open. He beat Dutchman Jesper de Jong in straight sets to make it to the final eight. To access three free Off the Ball podcasts a month, sign into the Go Loud app now.
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0: Cloudy with some rain, lowest temperatures of 12 to 14 degrees.
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2: Yes, 98 FM's Summer Cash Machine was on a bank holiday rollover, and for a very, very good reason, because we are gearing up to give away the most amount of money ever to be given away this Friday, June 5th after 3. It is over 300k in there. Details on how to enter and that all-important amount are on the way next. Yeah. All right, let's kick off this bank holiday Sunday, and let's not forget about Dr. Dre and Eminem.

0: nowadays, everybody wanna talk like they got something to say, but nothing comes out when they move their lips, just a bunch of gibberish. Back like they forgot about Dre.
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Pink Panthers and Zara Larsson on the station playing you Dublin's best music mix. It is Emily McAvoy checking in here, 98 FM. I hope you are enjoying your bank holiday Sunday, whatever you're getting up to. What it is, honestly, it's such a thrill to know that tomorrow's a bank holiday. Like, there's just something about a feeling of a bank holiday Sunday, and there is something about a feeling in around Dublin City at the moment. Of course, the Women's Mini Marathon took place today. A huge congratulations to everybody who crossed the line, whether you ran it, whether you jogged, whether you walked, whether you sprinted, whatever it was, fair play to you for getting through it. And you got over the line, and that is the main thing. And I'm sure the atmosphere was incredible, and I hope you are celebrating in whatever way you deem necessary, because you have earned it, ladies. Fair play to you. Well, look, whether you were doing the Women's Mini Marathon or you were doing something else, maybe you're on your way for a little night away, or maybe you're coming back from a staycation, or maybe you're heading into work for the evening, let me know. Get in touch. WhatsApp me 0877 98 98 98. Let me know what the rest of your bank holiday weekend plans are. And if you've got any requests as well for some of Dublin's best music mix, of course, I can do that for you. Send them in. And I'm going to keep the tunes rolling right now. Dua Lipa is on the way with Levitating. But first, this is Chocolate Puma, I Want to Be You. And this is Dublin's 98 FM.

0: Oh, I bet she is levitating indeed. That is Dua Lipa. And huge congratulations to her. She got married to her fiancé, Callum Turner, this weekend and looked absolutely stunning, as always. And you know what? Another person that could be levitating could be you if you get that cash machine call this Friday after three and tell Barry Dunn the latest amount, which is €306,000. Details on how to enter could be on the way very, very shortly. Plus, more of Dublin's best music mix, Sonny Federa and Tony Braxton. They play next.
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0: Sonny Federo, DOD, and Poppy Bascombe. 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
0: Right, and I want you to think about this for a minute, okay? €306,000, what would you do with that massive amount of money? 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You must get your entry in by 3 o'clock this coming Friday, which is June 5th. Then just after 3, we will close the lines, pick a number, and it could be you getting that call from Barry Dunn on 98FM. If you see your phone ringing, please answer it within 5 rings. Tell us the prize amount exactly, and the cash is yours. €306,000, the most amount of money we have ever given away in 98FM's Summer Cash Machine, so do not miss out. 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

0: The duo of Jazzy and Spritz, that is Can't Deny It on 98FM, and it is Emily McAvoy here with you, soundtracking your bank holiday weekend, whatever you're getting up to. I hope you're having a lovely weekend. And Dublin's best music mix continues next with Morgan Seatree and Jamiroquai.
1: 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A bit of a blast from the past. She won our hearts on Britain's Got Talent back in 2009. And now, Susan Boyle is making a comeback.
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Morgan, C-Tree and Carla Monroe. That is Beat is Jumping on 98FM. That is what I call a bank holiday banger. And that is what we are all about here on 98FM, playing you Dublin's best music mix. And we're going to keep it rolling right now. This woman played Dublin a couple of weeks ago and it looked absolutely unbelievable. This is Doja Cat and Say So. And this is 98FM.

0: on 98 FM. And it's Emily McAvoy here with you playing you Dublin's best music mix for your Bank Holiday Sunday. I hope you are enjoying it. And there's more Bank Holiday bangers like that on the way from Becky Hill, Bruno Mars and Stardust. 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

0: 7, I'm Maggie Chambers. Good evening. A group of Sea Scouts carried out a swift rescue mission at Dollymount Beach today. While taking part in a leadership course nearby, the Sea Scouts from 5th Porsche Dollymount witnessed a swimmer in difficulty who had become trapped under the wooden bridge. Scout leader Dervil Pitcher says they were thrilled to be able to help.
1: It was a really kind of moment, you know, for them all because, you know, all of a sudden all of the things they've been learning all weekend about water safety and leadership and managing, you know, doing things safely in the water suddenly all came into play to make it all happen. So they flew across the water literally to get this chap out.
0: The Coast Guard encouraged people to swim at lifeguard patrolled beaches, and if you think you see someone in trouble on the coast, call 112 or 999 and ask for the Coast Guard. Almost 30,000 women took to the streets of the city today for the VHI Women's Mini Marathon. Saoirse McGonagall was the first Irish person to cross the finish line with a time of 32 minutes and 44 seconds. She says the nature of the all-women event is what makes it so special.
2: When women get together, we're actually pretty unstoppable. It's the most amazing atmosphere out here today. There's just something lovely about when it's just like just women only, because in a very kind of like a male-dominated world, there's just something just amazing about today.
0: The 28 people who lost their lives in the North Strand bombing of 1941 were remembered today in a wreath-laying ceremony. Four bombs were dropped on the North Strand and Summerhill areas 85 years ago by the German Third Reich. Lord Mayor Councillor Ray McAdam says it's important to commemorate the tragedy.
3: Ceremonies like this ask something of us. I think they ask us not only to remember the past, but to recommit ourselves to the values that prevent tragedies like this happening again. Peace, dialogue, human dignity and international cooperation, but above all else, mutual respect for one another.
0: Irish Rail passengers are being reminded of ongoing disruption to DART services this bank holiday weekend. 18 stations south of the city are closed until tomorrow night due to ongoing engineering works. Dunleary Rathdown County Council is warning swimming in the Vico Baths when they are an active construction site is a serious safety risk. The baths have been closed since the beginning of March as work is underway to repair the steps, damaged railings and swim ladders. Councillor for the area Lauren Shute says there are baths around Dublin which have not been maintained.
4: We are in a process of maintaining the baths, which is something we absolutely have to do to make sure it's a great resource for generations to come. We have lots of examples of baths around Dublin that have not been maintained and are no longer useful. So it's great that we're putting in the investment and making sure that people can continue in July, August, September.
0: The Social Democrats are the winners in the new Business Post Red Sea poll. The party has reached a record high of 10%, up 2 points since their by-election success. Megan O'Brien from the Business Post says Holly Cairns polled highest among party leaders.
5: The Social Democrats and party leader Holly Cairns emerges as the clear winner here. Not only is the party up 2 percentage points to its record high of 10% in the party standings, but Holly Cairns herself polled on favourability ratings when it came to the leaders. She scored highest of all leaders.
0: 92 motorists have been arrested on suspicion of drink or drug driving during the June bank holiday road safety operation. Gardaí say more than 2,250 drivers have also been detected speeding since the crackdown began on Thursday. A further 270 road users were caught using a mobile phone or failing to wear a seatbelt. And CMAP played her biggest ever headline gig last night as over 20,000 people turned out to St Anne's Park. Last night's gig had been sold out since August and she plays another massive show on June 20th at Virgin Media Park. She surprised the crowd with a cover of Sinead O'Connor's Nothing Compares to You.

0: Midfielder Declan Rice says the scenes are incredible and will drive them on to further success.
1: I love this team. I love this manager. They say we can join, like the joy we can give people. It's crazy. Next year we're coming back for more.
0: And Manchester City have claimed victory in the final of the Women's FA Cup. Republic of Ireland international Caitlin Hayes started for the Brighton opponents in the match that finished 4-0. 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
3: Cloudy with some rain, lowest temperatures of 12 to 14 degrees.
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3: Yes, that is right. The wait is over as 98FM's Summer Cash Machine has officially launched. And it is back and bigger than ever. With over 300k sitting inside the prize pot right now, it is ready to drop straight into one lucky winner's bank account on June 5th. Yes, it is a guaranteed winner. So if you want to be in with a chance of getting your hands on all that cash, you must enter and all the info you need is on the way. Yeah! All right, let's keep the vibes up here for this bank holiday weekend with Stardust. 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

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And next week, we are giving away the biggest amount ever. 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
0: 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We will close the lines, randomly pick a number after 3 on Friday, and it could be you getting that phone call on 98FM. You must answer that phone call within 5 rings. Tell us the prize amount and the cash is yours. It is as simple as that. And it is worth €306,000. So get entering now. Text cash to 57557. And the very best of luck. Right, Joel Corry is on the way with Devotion. But first, a bit of Alex Party. Don't Give Me Your Life. 98FM.

And Neo, that is Give Me Everything Tonight on 98FM. And that was for Kira in Drumcondra, who WhatsApped in on 0877 9898. And she did the women's mini marathon with her mom today, and they gave it everything. Fair play to you guys. Such an achievement. Keep your WhatsApps coming in. And I'm going to keep Dublin's best music mix rolling right now with LaRue. 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

ultimate noughties throwback, one of my favourites. It's Flo Rida and Kesha right round on 98FM. It's Emily McAvoy here, wrapping up another hour of Dublin's best music mix on this June Bank holiday weekend. I hope you're having a great one. I've got plenty more tunes on the way after 8 on 98. 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

0: A very good night from the newsroom. 92 motorists have been arrested on suspicion of drink or drug driving during the June bank holiday road safety operation. Gardaí say more than 2,250 drivers have also been detected speeding since the crackdown began on Thursday. A further 270 road users were caught using a mobile phone or failing to wear a seatbelt. Two people have died on the roads during the operation, bringing the total number of road fatalities this year to 71. Gardaí investigating the murder of Sophie Tuscon de Plantier have reportedly expanded their search for a DNA match linked to the case. An unidentified DNA sample found on one of the French film producer's boots has been circulated to police databases in more than 20 countries. So far, investigators have been unable to identify the source of the sample, which does not match the late Ian Bailey, who was the chief suspect. Mrs. Duplantier was killed near her holiday home outside Skull in West Cork in December 1996. The case remains unsolved. Barry Roach, reporter with the Irish Times, said there are challenges with this development.
1: In the course of the 30 years, a number of people have died. Dr. Harbison has died. One of the exhibits officers has passed away. One of the first guardie at the scene of the crime has passed away. So they're trying to liaise with family relatives in those cases to obtain DNA samples to see whether that would provide a match. But to date, again, they haven't found anything that provides an explanation for this DNA.
0: Sea Scouts on a training exercise became real-life rescuers today, pulling a swimmer to safety at Dollymount Beach in Dublin. The Sea Scouts from the 5th Port Dollymount were taking part in a leadership course nearby when they spotted the swimmer trapped under the wooden bridge by the beach and promptly swung into action, reaching the man by boat and bringing him safely to shore. Scout leader Derval Pitcher said they were thrilled to be able to help.
2: It was a really kind of moment, you know, for them all, because, you know, all of a sudden, all of the things they've been learning all weekend about water safety and leadership and managing, you know, doing things safely in the water, suddenly all came into play to make it all happen. So they flew across the water, literally, to get this chap out. And we're delighted that we were able to help and be of assistance, and that we didn't end up with a tragic result or a tragic outcome.
0: And the VHI Women's Mini Marathon took place in Dublin city centre. Chaluta Dida from Ethiopia, who travelled to Dublin to compete, was first across the line in a time of 31 minutes and 41 seconds. That's it for now. More in an hour.
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6: Good evening, I'm David Seagrave. Louth avenged their recent loss to Dublin this afternoon with a first win at the All-Ireland stage against the Dubs since 1973. A late goal from Craig Lennon saw them secure a place in round 2A with a 4-18-2-14 victory. Manager Gavin Devlin was pleased with the win after their defeat to the same opponents in the Leinster Championship earlier this month.
7: We felt the best way to do something about it was to get back out on the training field, and yeah, I alluded to that before the game, that, you know, when you come to this stage in the All-Ireland Series, you got to be the best version of yourself, and if you want to be that, then the best place to start is in the training field.
6: Elsewhere, a late Monaghan fight back wasn't enough to beat Mayo in their opening round clash in the All-Ireland Senior Football Championship. The Ferniman scored 6 late points but couldn't close the deficit as Mayo squeezed past in a 124-220 win in Clonus. The draw for the second rounds will now take place on Tuesday. In soccer, Liverpool have confirmed that defender Ibrahima Konaté will leave the club at the end of next month. The French centre-back made 183 appearances in his 5 years at Anfield. Manchester City have won a fourth Women's FA Cup title with a 4-0 win over Brighton. The WSL champions have now completed the domestic double for the first time in their history. Katie McCabe is also reportedly on the verge to a move to Chelsea. She'll join Sonia Bonpaster's side after departing their bitter London rivals Arsenal, according to the BBC. In cricket, Ireland defeated Pakistan by 7 wickets in their third game of the Tri Nations Women's Series. Half centuries from Amy Hunter and Rebecca Stokel helped them chase Pakistan's 176 runs. They'll take on the West Indies in Clontarf tomorrow, following their loss in the series opener on Thursday. And in tennis, Alexander Zverev has booked his place in the quarterfinals of the men's singles at the French Open. He beat Dutchman Jesper de Jong in straight sets to make it into the final eight. In the women's singles, Iga Swiatek was defeated by Ukraine's Marta Kostyuk, which sets up a quarterfinal showdown with her compatriot Elena Svetolina. To hear live commentary in the League of Ireland every Friday, download the Go Loud app now.
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0: Dry at first tonight, but rain or drizzle is possible. Lows of 12 to 14 degrees.
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8: Yes, make it a summer to remember thanks to 98FM's Summer Cash Machine. We are ready to give away the biggest amount of money ever to be given away in the cash machine on Friday after three. Somebody must win it, so why not it be you? And I'll tell you how it could be you after more of Dublin's Best Music Mix. Yeah! Milky Amal Grab's viral banger is on the way after Benny Benassi and Satisfaction. And turn up the volume for this one.

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0: 2 on 90LFM, the station playing you Dublin's best music mix for your bank holiday weekend. I hope you are enjoying it. It is Emily McAvoy here with you, and I am continuing the good vibes right now with this. Yeah. This is Drake and God's Plan on 90LFM.
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bad things. It's a lot of bad things that they wish and they wish and they wish and they wish and they wish and on me. Yeah. Ay, ay. She say, do you love me? I tell her only partly. I only

for my people, the Basement Jaxx remix right here on 98FM. And 98FM's Summer Cash Machine has been relaunched with its biggest amount ever, and it is a guaranteed winner on Friday after 3. The entry details and all that important information and amount, of course, is on the way. 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
0: And it's been over a week since our most recent Cash Machine winner, James, got the biggest phone call that he'll probably ever get. And no doubt, he's had probably, I'd say, the best bank holiday weekend of his life. But now we are ready to crown our latest and our biggest summer Cash Machine amount winner ever. This coming Friday, the 5th of June, after three. It is worth €306,000. 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The Cash Machine will then randomly pick a number, and it could be you getting that phone call during Barry Dunn on 98FM. 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So do not miss out. 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

big energy, and it is big bank holiday energy vibes around here on 90FM. It's Emily McAvoy here playing New Dublin's Best Music Mix. Lady Gaga and Doechii are on the way with their brand new track Runway. But first, this is Jam and Spoon, right in the night, 90FM.

A Sunday evening, that is Lutrecia McNeil, Ain't That Just The Way on 98FM. Now, an egg chair, a curly blow dry at the salon, and a trampoline. Well, these are just some of the prizes that you could win on 98FM's Matchy Matchy. 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

0: TFM, finishing off another hour of Bank Holiday Bangers. And that is it from me, Emily McAvoy. I'll be back with you again tomorrow from 11 a.m. I'll chat to you then. But don't go anywhere. Claire Beck is on the way with 98FM's Totally Irish and has music lined up from Damien Dempsey, Belters Only and Zestra.
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out. Erfod, as always, from Damien Dempsey. That is his new track, The Mickey Dam, on Totally Irish here on 98FM. Now, this next band, I think, are going to have a bleen over. I think they are just going to blow up. There's a real buzz about them at the moment. This is the second track we've played from Bleach 9-3. 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
1: Yo, Iontach Ó Éimeach Seo. Last night you cried to Bach on 98FM, and the debut album from her, Folk Songs from Mama and Papa, came out on Friday, and it is gahalin. 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Okay, we've got lots of great new music on the way for you, including Ali Sherlock. We've got The Script in there, some Lauren Wallace as well, and this is brand new music from Kano, Tom on 98FM.

His voice, oh my goodness, he never disappoints us. That is the latest one from Shobzy, Silver Line Living on at 98FM. We are going to head to Corkinish for some brand new music from Ali Sherlock. This one is called Trying to Unlove You on 98FM.

Laura Linnell in the sunlight on 98FM. Before that, the brilliant Misha and the Bear with Bleach from their forthcoming debut EP. Now, it seems like it's been a long time since we had some new music from The Script. They have a brand new album, The User's Guide to Being Human, which is coming out in the middle of August. And this is their brand new track, Man in the Arena, on 98FM.

Amy with Irish Goodbye on Totally Irish here on 98FM. We have got so much Ciol Iontach Éireannach on the show. Anuacht, lots of great new stuff for you as well. And a gig announcement, two gig announcements really, from Lauren Wallace. She is so talented. She is such a brilliant songwriter. She's going to be doing a headline show in the Workman's on September 17th. And also, she is going to be supporting Christopher Cross as well. What a duo. I adore Christopher Cross and I adore Lauren Wallace. Here she is with her brand new track, Mr. Saving Grace, on 98

0: Lots still to come. We have new music on the way from Bellex One. We're going to hear from Kingfisher as well. New Moncrief, which I'm delighted about because it's been a minute since we had new music from him. And we'll be kicking off the second hour of the show with Riva after this.
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and Matrona, My Own Party on 98FM. Now, you might know Garen Noon from eating chicken fillet rolls and being funny on the internet, but apparently he also knows how to eat in the studio because he has started releasing some music. Here he is, it's Garen Noon, Highwayman on 98FM. I was

98 FM. And I've just realised I could have planned this better, or maybe I planned it perfectly. I don't know. Because I'm about to play for you the brand new single from his band, Bell X1. And they have a new album on the way as well. It's called Good Bones. It is going to be with us later on this year. They're also going to be doing a live date in at the Ivy Gardens. It's sold out. It's in July, but you never know. You might get a ticket floating around. And this is their brand new track from that forthcoming album, Bell X1. But first, Love on 98 FM. Like

0: Colin. That is Leah Rose with Paper Fairies on 98FM. Now, if you're a Kingfisher fan, I hope you have a ticket for one of their upcoming shows around Ireland. They are playing huge arena shows. They're in St. Anne Park next week, but they are all completely sold out. So good luck to you trying to get a ticket for one of those shows. If you don't have one, here's a consolation prize for you. Brand new music from Kingfisher. The Sun Will Never Settle on 98FM.
1: My heart, it has been broken by who I cannot tell.

Serica Richardson, Grenadine on 98FM. It's so great to have new music from her. I adore her first two albums. And you never know, maybe album Ivor a Tree will be with us very shortly. That's just a rumour. I have no more information, but it's great to have that new track from her anyway. And also, very happy to have brand new music from Moncrief. He has been away for a little while. He is back now. This is an emotionally charged anthem about friendship, pride, and the moments we let slip away. Kiol Ornua Anish O Moncrief Shah Stubborn or 98FM.

from Belfast. That is Dark Tropics. It all leads back to you on 98FM. They're in the middle of adding on dates to their first ever Irish tour, so keep an eye on their socials for those. And we're going to have some brand new music right now from Roe Byrne. This one is Fairly Happy.

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1: Kneecap, August K, Tempest. 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

0: A very good night from the newsroom. Israel has made its deepest incursion into Lebanon in 25 years, despite a US-brokered ceasefire. Its military has seized a strategic mountaintop castle in the south of the country. Prime Minister Benjamin Netanyahu said he's ordered troops to move further into areas under the control of Hezbollah militants. 71 people have now died on our roads, with two fatal collisions recorded during the June bank holiday weekend operation. Since Thursday, Gardaí have arrested 92 people on suspicion of driving under the influence of alcohol or drugs. More than 2,250 motorists have been detected speeding, while over 270 were caught using a mobile phone or not wearing a seatbelt. Road safety checkpoints and enforcement operations will continue nationwide until Tuesday. Nearly 30 years after the murder of Sophie Toscan de Plantier, Gardaí are pursuing a fresh forensic lead in the case. Investigators have asked police agencies in more than 20 countries to help identify an unknown DNA profile found on one of the French film producer's boots. The sample was discovered during a review of the evidence by French forensic experts. Despite extensive inquiries, no match has yet been found and the murder remains unsolved. Barry Roach, reporter with the Irish Times, says a cold case review 4 years ago remains active.
1: They've been very rigorous and they're going through everything. They've gone through, as I understand it, around 1,600 statements as part of that cold case review, taken from around 330 witnesses. And this is another element of that. It's there on the file, it's unexplained. So they're going through it, trying to identify the source and either eliminate it as relevant or not. But to date, they haven't. So they've hit a cul-de-sac, I suppose, on this so far.
0: A number of Gardaí were paid salaries totalling over €7.5 million to transport the Taoiseach, Taoiseach, government ministers and officials by car over the last year. The largest number of cars in use for ministerial transport are Audis. Jane McNamara has this report.
2: Records released by Gardaí show a total of 52 vehicles make up the fleet. 25 of these are diesel, 25 are plug-in hybrids and 2 are fully electric. The 2 fully electric vehicles were brought into service in 2022 and 2023, coinciding with the Green Party joining the government coalition. The most common cars in use are Audis, with smaller numbers of BMWs, Skodas, Ford Transit vehicles and a single Mercedes.
0: And that's your news for now.
3: Tadhin air or reach a hagat, tadu a gyara shikinav, tashkin the love. 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
5: Good evening, I'm David Seagrave. Louth avenged their recent loss to Dublin this afternoon with a first win at the All-Ireland stage against the Dubs since 1973. A late goal from Craig Lennon saw them secure a place in round 2A with a 4-18-2-14 victory. Manager Gavin Devlin was pleased with the win after their defeat to the same opponents in the Leinster Championship earlier this month.
6: Yeah, I alluded to that before the game, that you know, when you come to this stage in the All-Ireland series, you got to be the best version of yourself, and if you want to be that, then the best place to start is in the training fields.
5: Elsewhere, a late Monaghan fight back wasn't enough to beat Mayo in their opening round clash in the All-Ireland Senior Football Championship. The Farnymen scored 6 lane points but couldn't close the deficit as Mayo squeezed past in a 124-220 win in Clonus. Colby McDonald and Ryan O'Donoghue starred for the Westerners, scoring 1-4 and 8 points respectively. In soccer, Liverpool have confirmed that defender Ibrahima Konate will leave the club at the end of next month. The French centre-back made 183 appearances in his 5 years at Anfield, and he leaves the club with Premier League and FA Cup titles, as well as 2 Carabao Cups. Katie McCabe is reportedly on the verge of a move to Chelsea. She'll join Sonia Bonpaster's side after departing their bitter London rivals Arsenal, according to the BBC. The 31-year-old made more than 300 appearances in an 11-year spell with the Gunners. Meanwhile, Chelsea left-back Neve Charles is being linked with a move to FA Cup and WSL winners Manchester City. In cricket, Ireland defeated Pakistan by 7 wickets in their third game of the Tri Nations series. Half centuries from Amy Hunter and Rebecca Stokel helped them chase Pakistan's 176 runs. They'll take on the West Indies in Clontarf tomorrow, following their loss in the series opener on Thursday. And in tennis, Alexander Zverev has booked his place in the quarterfinals of the men's singles at the French Open. He beat Jesper de Jong in straight sets to make it into the final 8. In the women's singles, Iga Swiatek was defeated by Ukraine's Marta Kostyuk. It sets up a quarterfinals showdown with her compatriot Elena Svitolina. 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
0: Dry at first tonight, but rain or drizzle is possible. Lows of 12 to 14 degrees.
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8: Louise Cooney here, and welcome to Open Book. Before we get into this episode, I want to let you know that we'll be discussing the themes of infertility, baby loss, and eating disorders. So, welcome to Open Book, Steph. Steph is, I tried to summarise what you are and I really struggled. I think it would be faster to say what you're not.
9: What I'm not, yeah. This happens all the time. You'd be like, God, you've got a lot of plates spinning.
8: Yeah, so author, writer, screenwriter, actor, podcaster, radio host, mom, friend, neighbour. I'm missing all a few. What am I missing?
9: I don't know. Yeah, but they're not all of the time, right? So, and sometimes you know yourself, like when you're self-employed and something like a pandemic happens, like suddenly you're like, I have to hustle, like I have to do something else.
8: Yeah.
9: That's how the podcast started, you know.
8: Also, I think that's when you thrive as well, when you've got multiple different things spinning.
9: Yeah. I don't know, it's a lot of stress.
8: Yeah, it is, it is. But anyway, I think we should start from the start,
9: how we met.
8: So we don't even know each other 2 years.
9: No, yeah.
8: That's mad.
9: How did I contacted you, but you had, so we are neighbours.
8: I moved onto your doorstep and you said, hey.
9: And I said, hey, which is unlike me because I don't tend to like meeting new people. But I did know that you were friends, that you had been like friends and kind of colleagues with my cousins, Sarah and Sinead, that you'd done some stuff with them.
8: That's Sinead Curie and Sarah Curie.
9: Yeah,
8: their makeup and clothing brand, yeah.
9: And they were like, I was like, I think Louise Cooney has moved in like across the road. And they were like, oh, she's so nice. So I was like, okay. She's not going to be a total weirdo. And I had moved from Cabra out to where we live, which is, you know, far enough away from the life that I knew and the friend circle that I had.
8: Mm-hmm.
9: So I was like, time, and you were pregnant. And I was like, this is going to be perfect mm-hmm. mom friend to have. And it worked out well.
8: I know. And you know, at the time, it wasn't even, well, I suppose it was always why we moved out there, to make kind of friends with people going through the same thing. But I didn't realize how much I would need that, yeah. I don't think, until I've gone through it. And I remember when you told me you were pregnant, I was like, oh my God, congratulations, this is amazing. And you're like, no.
9: No, my face is
8: no.
9: Like this.
8: And I was so naive, like, you know, and I think now I understand the how much comes with it and you need to be ready.
9: But yeah.
8: My God, what a blessing BZ is.
9: He's, oh yeah, he's so sweet.
8: So for background, you have two kids, Rory and
9: I have BZ. Two kids, yeah. Rory, she was born in September 2022. I'm so bad with dates. And Billy Zeph was born in January of 2024. So there's like 15 months between them and it's absolute chaos. We had a lot of difficulty having Rory. I had a lot of like losses, miscarriages, IVF stuff, and I think I probably believe that like we would need to have all of those interventions mm-hmm. again to have another child, and then all of a sudden Rory was 6 months old and I was like, I've got a really weird headache and then I was pregnant again.
8: And like I think naively I thought, what a, you know, and it is a blessing, of course it's a blessing, but then when I had a 6 month old I was like, imagine having to deal with another one coming straight away, you know.
9: Yeah.
8: Just because there's so much, your life changes so much and

0: sport and also build that connection with family. And it's been tough going. You know, it's tough, as you know, up and down the road all the time. It's draining. It's exhausted. It's exhausting. I'm exhausted from it. But then we do it again next weekend. You know, that's just the way it goes.
1: Yeah, but that is exhausting. And now I'm really lucky because my mum comes up a lot.
0: Yeah, she's amazing.
1: Because she's single, she wants to see her grandkids. Yeah. She doesn't have too many weekend commitments at home. She mm-hmm. does have her bridge during the week, which if she's listening to this, I admire and respect. But yeah, I can totally see how people, you know, I have friends who have been living abroad and have come back even though they had no intention of it when you were a child.
0: I have friends like that too.
1: Yeah.
0: Well, how do you think you've changed since you've become a mom? I only know you as a mom, so...
1: I think it's forced me out of my comfort zone. And I know, like, I listen to a lot of podcasts and I'm chronically online. So I know how much people talk about how, like, being out of your comfort zone is a good thing. And I don't know that I fully agree with that because comfort zones are comfortable, like, you know, and you feel safe there. And if you spend too much time outside of your comfort zone, it can be quite stressful on your nervous system. And, you know, so... it's forced me out of my comfort zone in a way that is sometimes very overwhelming. Like you just can't be selfish or, you know, focus on self-preservation in the way that you could before. So you have to honor commitments. You have to see other family members, which I know can be a blessing, but sometimes if it's a large gathering, it can be, you know, quite draining. Mm. Your kids want to go on a play date, so you're forced to, you know, spend time with other kids' parents, and the only connection that you have to them is that your children are friends, and that can be kind of tiring. But I suppose it has also, it's kind of cemented my marriage. Like, we very much work as a team together now, and has kind of shown us that we're a good partnership. Because we don't get so much, like, it's easy to be a good partnership when you're just going on holidays all the time and going out for bougie breakfasts and stuff. But, you know, we do work really well together. I wish we had more time just for ourselves, but I think...
0: that will come again.
1: That will come again.
0: It's kind of ironic that you wrote a book, Why Can't Everything Stay the Same?
1: I know.
0: In 2017.
1: In 2017. Blew up my life.
0: Because, I guess, in your line of work, things always change.
1: Yeah.
0: And then with kids, like their wardrobes change every 3 months, like, you know, you know, or more or less, you know.
1: My daughter's personality changes every 5 minutes. Like, she is so brilliant and so intense. So yeah, I don't, but in a way then, like I see some of my friends, like my best friend, she lives in New York, she's moving home soon, so I'm really happy about that. But she, it couldn't be more opposite to me. Like, she gets up in the morning with her two kids and they go out for the day. They don't know where they're going. They don't know where they're going to eat. If the kids nap, they nap. If they don't, they don't. Like, all of that, I could not relate to. My kids have all... there is a certain routine and sameness that comes with kids that I do kind of like. Rory watches Toy Story every single night.
0: Yeah,
1: I kind of like it. Noel doesn't because he likes a little bit of change. I like that we know, we're getting to know the words of it. She has her nap at the same time every day. And I know that will change. And we move kind of slowly into new eras. And I try to get ahead of them by doing some research. Like, we're just moving into potty training now. So that's, you know, that's a whole thing. So there is a kind of a sameness and a calmness. And they are sometimes a lovely excuse when people want you to do things. And you're like, oh, I can't, they're sick. Or I can't, we have nap time. Or, know, you know.
0: It's the best thing. It really is.
1: It's very useful sometimes and not. So there's good parts and bad.
0: So you've spoken about you were diagnosed with autism in 2021.
1: Yes, yeah.
0: Do you think, like, even, I suppose, in 2017 when you wrote that book, you know, parts of that really kind of feed into...
1: That's so funny because when I came out when I announced that I had been assessed and was autistic. Loads of people who had read my book were like, oh, sorry, I thought we knew that you were autistic. We just weren't saying anything about it. I have a lot of primary school teachers following me. Do you know what your, like, the main demographic of your following is?
0: Yeah, it's like women, I think, 25 to 40 something.
1: Yeah. Mine are like mainly, it seems to be like mainly primary school teachers from the Midlands. And they were like, I thought we all knew that you were autistic. We just weren't talking about it.
0: I just interrupt you there? Because it's so funny. When you say that to me, I'm like, I don't have autistic people in my family, so it would never dawn on me.
1: Yeah.
0: You know? And then there's qualities in you, I suppose, that are different to other people, but I wouldn't necessarily put them with
1: autism.
0: With autism. Like, I think you're super honest. You literally can't lie, which is amazing. I think that's an amazing quality, you know?
1: It's a good quality.

0: Obviously, because I have never had anything really bad to say to you. Do you know, like, I've never said anything, but it's not, I make friends quite easily, but I find it hard to keep friends because sometimes I don't know what to say. But I have learned, you know, with you when you're, like, we also couldn't be more different. You're planning your wedding at the moment. Mm. We're talking about the dress. You asked me yesterday, like, where did you get your dress? And I'm like, TK Maxx, $44.99.
1: Yeah, but I love that.
0: I know you do.
1: I also invited you to my wedding.
0: You did. And I politely declined. But that's okay, isn't it?
1: I actually tell people this story because I it's like a breath of fresh air, the honesty. And also the guest list is really hard. So I really appreciate the honesty.
0: Yeah.
1: And, like, if you don't want to, if, you know, if you don't like crowds, if you don't want to be, I'm like, I don't care. Our friendship isn't based on that, you know?
0: So I was in bed with Noel and you sent a save the date first.
1: Mm.
0: And I started my, like, soft rejection. And I was like, no, Stephanie, like, you don't have to reject it right now. Just say thanks for the invite. And then in a while, you can say no. And I was like, but I know that, like, she, you know, there's only a certain amount of people that the venue can take.
1: Mm.
0: I don't want to be there. I know that she definitely has people who she would rather give those seats to, who would rather be there. Maybe I should just tell her now. So I think I waited like 24 hours or something, did I?
1: I also found a video of you last night in my research for this, talking about that on The Late Late Show.
0: Yeah.
1: It's so funny. I love it.
0: But just sometimes when you get a wedding invitation, it's like a summons in the door. You're like, fuck this now. I have to do this now and buy something. And I am going to a wedding this year. And it's stressful. Like, what am I going to wear?
1: Yeah.
0: And then I said yesterday, I was like, and the wedding I have to go to is black tie. Like, who would do that to their guests? And Louise is like, mine is black tie.
1: Oh, shit.
0: But you had a moment like that as well, where you were like, oh God, why would anyone have their wedding in, I can't remember what you said, January, February. And you were like, oh God, when was your wedding? Hoping that mine wasn't in January or February. But yeah, so the autistic thing, like, it's tricky. Like, I haven't really spent any time on my own with the two kids.
1: Mm.
0: Because it's really hard. Like, my brain doesn't really know. For example, like, if there are multiple sounds happening, be that music. You know the way when you are driving the car, you're listening to the radio and you have to turn down the radio to figure out where you're going.
1: Mm.
0: Even though...
1: Mm-hmm. Oh, I know what you mean. Yeah,
0: that shouldn't have anything to do with you looking at,
1: like,
0: what,
1: when you're
0: the name of the street.
1: The driveway, you'll always turn down the
0: turn
1: radio.
0: Turn down the radio. It's like that all the time, except I can't turn it down. So I can't choose what my brain focuses on.
1: Mm.
0: And that means that it's really good if I'm interested in something. It means I can write an entire TV series because that is what my brain is interested in.
1: Right.
0: But if somebody tries to talk to me about their dog or their cat or pets or football or something I'm not interested in, I don't know what the next question is. Like, my brain, I can't pretend to be curious. I can't pretend to be interested. So things like going to the hairdressers, you know, all that where you have to do, like, social small talk, that's really tricky.
1: Or, like, sensory things as well, right?
0: Yeah.
1: How do you do in the car with the kids?
0: We have iPads.
1: I find that really hard.
0: Have you gone forward facing with an iPad yet?
1: We have the iPad, yeah.
0: Yeah.
1: And we've tried the forward facing as well. Like, I mean, we just do so many long journeys, but it's torture. You've got the radio, you're trying to focus on the road, you've got a screaming child sometimes.
0: Yeah.
1: That's difficult. Like,
0: it is. It's really tricky. And so we just use, and then I do feel the pressure of, like, oh, no screens before whatever age. And I just feel like I'm a better mother. These children are going to feel more loved and have a happier childhood if I am regulated.
1: Yeah.
0: And sometimes that means Miss Rachel.
1: I know. And I also think parents know, you know, people know their own kids' levels of what they can deal with. And, you know, if they're comfortable with them watching TV all day long, then that's fine. That's their choice. You know, I just think we shouldn't be telling other people what to do. You know, we should try to help each other, you know.
0: Yeah.
1: And I remember... first when I brought up the idea of a screen, you're like, yeah, it's fine. And I was like, oh, the guilt, you know. And then I came around to it and it helped and you move on and you don't feel guilt anymore.
0: Yeah,
1: you know? And then I pass that on to the next person.
0: But it's also not as if you're, like, delegating your parenting responsibilities to an iPad. You're absolutely not. I've seen you with Jude.
1: Yeah,
0: like, you coming over to my house with Jude is such a break for me because Rory and Bees are obsessed with you. You play with them. You're so interactive. Like, everybody needs a break. And if that's an hour...
1: It's like a calms them down sometimes, you know?
0: Yeah.
1: Which is good. But how do you find, I suppose, in relation to being around the kids, how do you manage the your autism in those scenarios?
0: Sometimes well, and sometimes not well. Like, it depends on what's happening. Like, sometimes if there's a lot of shouting, there's a lot of meltdowns. Like, I remember when I was breastfeeding Billy and Rory was only 15 months. Like, in my head, she was so grown up, but she was still a baby, like, when he arrived. So he wanted me and he needed me because I was feeding him. And then she wanted me, of course. And sometimes I would just feel like, if another person touches my body today, I'm going to go orbital. Like, I'm going to be like Sandra Bullock in Gravity. I'm going to go into orbit. And so in those situations, because I know myself quite well, I have ways that I can regulate. But it did mean, like, asking Noel, having a childminder, like, being able to hand the children somewhere so I can just, like, go into a quiet, dark room for a minute and just take a second.
1: But I think you were so good at that, like, to be aware of that. And then also, as well as managing all that, to be able to keep on top of your career. We were chatting before we started just about, I asked you, how did you do that?
0: Yeah.
1: From the get-go. Like, you kept your podcast going right throughout, you know.
0: And I...
1: a newborn.
0: We talk about those things as if they're, like, you know, like kind of something worth praising. I think that was a little bit crazy, but you know yourself, we had a sponsor that was locked in.
1: Mm-hmm.
0: They wanted...
1: You had work commitments.
0: Yeah, I had work commitments, and I'm freelance, so I don't get a chance to... Mm-hmm. And then the Walsh sisters, the TV show...
1: Can't wait to talk about this.
0: Well, it's just that was greenlit, as in we got the money from the thing to go into production the week before Christmas. And Billy was born on the 19th of January. So, like, I had wound down the podcast by the time he was born, but I was heavily pregnant because I had to get that finished because I knew we were going to go into production. So I had 3 weeks of maternity leave and then I went into...
1: I remember having these conversations with you, actually. It was really early days. Like, how am I going to tell them this, you know?
0: Yeah.
1: And you were scared to.
0: I was scared to tell them that I was pregnant, or that these things were... But, you know, like... If they want you enough, they're going to wait.
1: Yeah.
0: And if they can't wait, they're going to have to, like, you just have to figure it out and make it work. And that being said, like, I've also said no to jobs because I physically don't have the time. And people are annoyed because they think, well, there's 24 hours in the day and you're only working 16 of them. And I'm like, yeah, but I need to sleep. And I, you know.
1: Also, I think when there's kids involved as well, it's so tiring. And it's more than just the hours that you're with them. It's also like all the, you know, all the prep you have to do for them behind the scenes, you know.
0: Yeah.
1: On top of your other work, so...
0: I definitely didn't realise that about people before I had kids. Yeah. And I sometimes think that people who don't have kids don't realise how... You know, if you're working... I think I can tell the difference between working with colleagues who have children and who don't because of the grace that they give you.
1: I have to say, I think before I had Jude, I thought I don't have a babysitter was a... It was an excuse.
0: Uh-huh.
1: And sometimes it is, as we've just said. But I didn't really understand, like, how tired you are when you put them to bed. Or, like, I usually, if I do bedtime, I'm, like, ready for bed myself. You know, we can bed by, like, 9 o'clock. And I didn't realize, like, you're up every single day at, like, 7 o'clock in the morning. It's exhausting. Of course it is. Which I didn't really understand that.
0: Yeah.
1: How could you before
0: it happens.
1: Yeah. But anyway, let's talk about your current TV projects. I'm so excited for you as someone who you were working on The Walsh Sisters since 2018.
0: Yeah,
1: you obviously had two babies, Noel, which you wanted and you adore. And, you know, you probably didn't expect to have to take as much time off with work in that period, you know.
0: Yeah.
1: And you tried to keep everything going as best you could. But now, a year and a half on, like, you're thriving in your work, as you should be, because you put so much work into it and passion and... Yeah, I'm delighted for you and I'm so excited. So what can you tell us about The Walsh Sisters?
0: So The Walsh Sisters is an adaptation of some of Marion Keyes' books. For any Marion Keyes fans, Rachel's Holiday, she has several books now, I think actually seven, about The Walsh Sisters.
1: Mm-hmm.
0: So there's Claire, Rachel, Anna, Maggie and Helen.
1: Mm-hmm.
0: In her most recent two books, which, like, as we record this, My Favourite Mistake, I think, is still in the top 10,
1: mm-hmm.
0: like, which is wild, because the first book she wrote in the 90s.
1: My mom read Rachel's Holiday when she was pregnant with my sister, who is now 29.
0: Yeah, that's what I'm talking about.
1: Yeah, like, and then I reread it again 2021 or something like that. Like, it's still as funny. It's still brilliant. It's still
0: so funny,
1: you know?
0: So brilliant. And she's written Again, Rachel, which is a kind of a sequel to Rachel's Holiday, where in that book, I think Rachel is like 50 years old.
1: I read that too. I can't remember though. Yeah.
0: Yeah. So this, the trick with adapting the books, I guess, though, was that, like, say if you were adapting Harry Potter, Harry Potter 1 comes first, and then Harry Potter 2 comes first, and then Harry Potter 3, and then you adapt them like that. Mm-hmm. But imagine if Harry Potter was written where one book was about Harry, mm-hmm. and one book was about Ron, and one book was about Hermione.
1: Yes.
0: But in Hermione's book, Harry is a completely different age than he is in his own book.
1: Yeah.
0: And different things are happening. So that's the way the books work. I had to find a way to get all of these sisters in the same world at the same time, because in each of their books, they're about 30. So Claire is the oldest. So in her book, she's 30. Rachel is like 24. But mm-hmm. in Rachel's book, Rachel is 30. Mm-hmm. So how do you get them all to live in the same world? And that took a long time. And I think it just means that you have to kind of make compromises, and some stuff has to get dropped and left behind, and you bring some stuff up to the fore. So I'm hoping that fans of the books, because there are very intense fans of these books, mm-hmm. will be happy with what I've done and not think that I've like destroyed a perfect thing.
1: Yeah, I know, because obviously when you visualize it yourself, you want it to be mm-hmm. how you imagine it. And you're acting in it.
0: I am acting in it, yeah, which wasn't planned. If I had known that I was going to be acting in it, I wouldn't have put in as many intimacy scenes for my character.
1: I did enjoy these stories.
0: Oh my God.
1: And I
0: God.
1: Think after the whole Blake Lively, Justin Baldoni thing, I was like, Steph, you need to pay attention to all this stuff. Like, you know, because yeah. this before you go film all, you need to know all this.
0: That stuff with, I don't really follow, like all of my pop culture references I get from you. And you're like, I'll send you a TikTok. And then I explain politics to you, and it's a nice two-way street. But Blake Lively, I don't know how all that stuff happened. Like, we are, like, when you, what's the name of that film that she was, that?
1: All it
0: that,
1: Ends With Us.
0: It Ends With Us. So, like, It Ends With Us would have been, like, a much huger budget than what we had. Mm-hmm. And for the intimacy stuff, like, if we had even a small peck on the cheek in a scene, mm-hmm. we had an intimacy coordinator, closed set, which means that, like, only people who absolutely need to be in the room are in the room. The dailies, so that the recordings from that day don't get sent out to everyone because it's an intimate scene, even if it's just like a peck on the cheek. Mm-hmm. So I don't know. Now, a lot of actors who are kind of old school, like Aidan Quinn, who you might know from, I think he was in Practical Magic with Sandra mm-hmm. Bullock, which was what I knew him mm-hmm. from.
1: And he plays the dad, right?
0: He plays my dad, yeah, and all of our dad. But he's also in Michael Collins. He's been around forever. And mm-hmm. when we had the intimacy, he didn't have any intimacy scenes, but he would have been there when the intimacy coordinator was there. And he'd be telling us stories from like jobs that he's been on through the years. And he's like, there was an intimacy coordinator? Absolutely not. Like, that would never have been a thing. It was just like, you
1: free
0: just
1: for all.
0: Free for all. We can imagine.
1: So like one person's version of passion and another person's version of passion. Like, yeah. And this is your work colleague, like, you know. Yeah.
0: And this is your... Like, and some actors do, I've heard, like, I've seen YouTubes of actors saying, like, oh, I don't really like intimacy coordinators because they ruin the spontaneity. And it's like, dude, this is your job. Like, if you want to be spontaneous, you can go to Coppers. Do you know what I mean? Like, mm-hmm. this is my work day. And it yeah. is, the intimacy stuff is coordinated like a dance routine. Mm-hmm. So the intimacy coordinator, so it's me and my husband. So she'll talk to me on my own first as Stephanie. So do you have any, and like I have a lot of sensory things. So I was mm-hmm. like, he can't touch my neck. If he needs to touch me at all, it needs to be like really firm mm-hmm. touch. Because if anyone touches me like in a feathery way, it just makes it mm-hmm. hurts my skin.
1: Reminds me of pregnancy massages. I'm like, oh, why did I do this? Because they can't even put any pressure.
0: Yeah, it's just icky. Yeah. So, you know, and then she would talk to the guy playing my husband, and he has his own stuff, and then she doesn't tell us what they've said. She just goes and kind of coordinates an intimacy scene. So mm-hmm. she basically makes a dance routine.
1: Okay.
0: So she's like, okay, so Stephen, you're going to come in, you're going to put your hand here, then you're going to put your hand in her hair, blah blah blah, whatever, and we're going to do this, and then mm-hmm. you rehearse it, and you kind of rehearse two different ones, because then you have to go and show the director, these are our two options, what do you want? So I have a scene where I have to have sex with my husband, and we had to have two different versions of it. And she was like, I have a 9-inch Pilates ball, so we're fine. And I was like, sorry, what are you talking about? What is a 9-inch Pilates ball? Why are we talking about inches? And she just showed us, you know, like an exercise ball that you'd sit
1: yeah.
0: on.
1: Oh, yeah.
0: Yes. So you can get
1: sit on. Oh yeah, no, the small Pilates ball.
0: So
1: yeah,
0: a small
1: yeah.
0: Pilates mm. ball. So she deflates that, so it's just like a pancake.
1: Yeah.
0: And she's like, so we're going to put this between you and him, and that will absorb the thrust action.
1: I could never be an actor. Yeah. My God.
0: And I was like, all right. And then we were doing a take of it, and he moved away and the Pilates ball fell on the floor. And I was like, oh, can we just get this done once? But yeah, I mean, that's just the intimacy part.
1: Side note, I remember when you told me, first of all, you were going to be acting in it. I was like, you're an actor. This is funny. I feel like our friendship is so separate to anything work related. Yeah. You know, obviously we talk about work, but we don't talk about all parts of it, you know, especially when you've got like 12 million plates spinning. And then I learned you were an actor, and then it was like you were acting in this movie and then you're doing these intimacies. I was like, what? My mind was blown. But
0: So I haven't done a lot of screen work. Like I did train as an actor, and I didn't know, it was never the intention for me to be in this.
1: Mm.
0: It just kind of came about through different conversations. Someone suggested that I play Claire, who is brilliantly played by Danielle Galligan.
1: Mm-hmm.
0: And when, I can't remember if it was the producer or the casting director suggested that I play Claire. And immediately I was like, no, I'm not Claire. Claire is like way more fun than me, way more stylish than me. And I know acting is acting, but you also get a lot for free with an actor, you know? So I was like, I'm not Claire. Like I could probably play one thread of her storyline, but I'm just not her. And they kind of agreed with me. And then when it was suggested that I play Maggie, I didn't have that response where I was like, no, I know there are people who can do this better than me.
1: Which book is Maggie's book?
0: Angels.
1: Angels.
0: So
1: I'm gonna read that.
0: It's funny because the books were written in the 90s, and Marion has been really tight with me, like as we've been working on this. But so in Maggie's book, she finds out that, so she's been trying to have kids with her husband who really, really wants to have kids.
1: Mm-hmm.
0: And she's had multiple miscarriages.
1: Mm-hmm.
0: And she finds out that her husband is having an affair, and she leaves to go to Los Angeles. And then her whole, because Los Angeles in the 90s was like this really cool, sexy place, where Hollywood, you know, and her whole family follow her out, and it's chaos because it's the Walshes. And then she meets a guy who she dated when they were teenagers, and you realize that she had an abortion when she was a teenager. Now think about this written in the 90s in Ireland. Like shocking, this was a huge shocking story, especially because Maggie, the character that I play, is the good girl. She's called like the white sheep of the family. She's the one that everyone relies on. So this story was really big. And so we're trying to, what I'm trying to do with the books, what I'm trying to do with the TV series is what the books did, which was like start these big conversations where, like in Rachel's Holiday, all of a sudden we had a middle-class girl who hadn't had anything terrible happen to her in her life, who had two parents and a lovely house, who was a drug and alcohol addict. And all of a sudden people in Ireland were like, oh, well, if that can happen to her, that can happen to me. Because previously it was just like, you just had an idea of a drug addict, which was someone who was not you because they came from a different place or whatever. So Marion has the ability to have books that have pink covers that people want to take with them on a beach, but that start really serious conversations. And so that means that some of the storylines have to change because they're not as taboo.
1: They're not as shocking as they were.
0: And things like Los Angeles isn't sexy anymore. Who the hell would run away from their life and go to America these days, you know, because it's like
1: not, even in 5 years that's changed a lot.
0: And Marion did, I did say to Marion, you know, the books are, they're very white, and there's a lot of like fat phobia in them because it was the 90s, and so, and they're very heteronormative. So there's things like that that Marion says, like, if I was writing them now, these are the things that would change. And so we're kind of going to update them in that way.
1: So speaking about fat phobia, and this isn't even something that we've ever talked about, or it's actually something I don't even really feel comfortable talking about, but just because it is something you've talked about publicly before, like body image, and you've lost a lot of weight in the past. I didn't even know that. 11 stone in a year and a half. How did you feel? How do you feel now doing those scenes when, obviously, I think when you've gone through that ever, you carry it with you to a certain degree, you know?
0: For sure. So the weight loss thing, so I lost a lot of weight. I've put back, like, I've had two kids. I've put back on some of it, not all of it. And my body has been, like, every size. Like, I'm someone who, like, gets rid of things a lot. I don't hoard my clothes. But if I did hoard my clothes, I think I would probably have clothes from a size 10 jeans to a size 26 jeans.
1: Mm.
0: And I would have everything in between that. And the weight loss, it's interesting. It's, well, I think weight loss is like the most boring thing in the world. But what I do find interesting about it is how obsessed people are with thinness and being
1: still
0: thin. Still, very much still. Mm-hmm. And I think even more so since things like those GLP-1 drugs, Mounjaro, mm-hmm. yeah. Ozempic, I couldn't think of the word, Ozempic, that like we're kind of now back to being obsessed with it. And how women being in a smaller body, and it does, like I've been a size 26 and I have been a size 10 and I know that the world treats you differently.
1: Mm.
0: And that is kind of depressing. It's not what's on the inside that
1: counts. Mm-hmm.
0: I have been sort of, I don't know how gifted with this, like, I'm so happy with how I look at the moment. Like, I don't care about it.
1: But I'm also very unobservant. And I remember you told me, like, recently that you lost weight. And
0: during the shoot, yeah.
1: I mean, I know, like, I don't really notice these things. But you also were glowing during all of your filming because you just enjoyed it so much.
0: Yeah.
1: And that makes me happy for you and it's healthy and it's good, you know.
0: But the weight loss, like the significant weight loss. When I lost all of that weight, I lost probably about 6 stone of that. In a healthy, normal way.
1: Yeah.
0: And then I just became obsessed with the praise and the attention and the magazine covers and the interviews and people complimenting me.
1: And numbers or no?
0: Yes. Now, I also think that that's an autistic thing. Like, if I was about trains the way I was about calories and numbers and pounds and ounces, people would have been like, that's weird. You know, like, that's a red flag how much you're talking about trains. The problem is that it is endorsed and praised, and so you keep going with it. And so after about 6 stone, which was like healthy lifestyle choices, I became obsessed and I wanted more. And my body naturally wants to be around this size, but I wanted more. And that's when I developed an eating disorder.
1: There was definitely a time, and it wasn't that long ago, where it was fine to talk like that though. You know, talk about calories and talk about, you know. And I mean, maybe it's not unhealthy, but to me, that I actually find that triggering. And I don't weigh myself, haven't for years.
0: Mm-hmm.
1: And
0: well, I think, yeah, it became disguised in macros and my fitness pal and Apple Watches.
1: I hate that app.
0: And Step.
1: I hate that app. But I used to promote it. I used to say, like, oh, it's brilliant if you, you know, for tracking your calories. And I'm like, oh, why?
0: I remember the grief when I started working with psychologists when my bulimia got out of hand and I was like, I'm going to die in this bathroom. I am going to die. Like, my body had started to shut down. My hair was falling out. My teeth were falling out. My bone density had dropped. I had a DEXA scan. I was breaking bones. I was miserable.
1: When was that?
0: A skeleton. Like 2018.
1: Wow.
0: 17, 18. Like, it's pictures of me on the cover of magazines and I look like a hungry ghost.
1: But then I was watching, I don't know what year you were on The Late Late Show talking about it. It could have been 2017 as well, was it? I think it was 2017.
0: Possibly.
1: And like every time you were talking about, you lost this much weight, everyone was applauding and I was like, this is weird. This feels, and
0: I remember him asking me like, how do you feel looking at that picture of you in a larger body? And I was like, but that's me, like.
1: I know, and I liked your answer to that even then. It was a good answer. You're the same person, same thoughts, same everything.
0: Yeah, all that's changed is now I get a round of applause for being starving miserable. And I just think that it's like so warped. And I remember working with the psychologist how, like, I was actually shaking deleting my fitness pal. Like, I was working for Paramount in Los Angeles on the Paramount studio lot, dating a guy who now isn't great, but at the time I was really happy, in Los Angeles, traveling transatlantically with my weighing scales. Because I didn't want to get a weighing scales over there because it wouldn't be the same. And what if it was different? Like, that is outrageous behavior. And I didn't see it as outrageous behavior because people were...
1: It was the culture. It was
0: because it's the culture.
1: Oh, I think
0: it still
1: moved
0: is.
1: That, you think?
0: I don't know. People are still like, oh, like you lose weight, and people are like, you look amazing. I'm like, you have no idea that I've lost weight because I haven't been eating because I've been so stressed because I haven't had time to eat. That's not something to be applauding. You know, and that sort of, I'm always kind of, you know, they have the, oh, that discussion comes up in a circular way in media. Like, should we be putting calories on menus and should we be doing this? And
1: I hate when they do that.
0: Ozempic is changing. And, you know, it's such a balance because there are doctors and I do respect science and I do respect doctors. And they do say that, like, there are a lot of illnesses, sickness, chronic disease that are associated with being overweight and that it's not great. But I know from my experience that I was never more unhealthy than when I was at my lowest weight. I was at, like, I was literally falling apart. My hair is falling out. My bones were breaking.
1: Well, I think you have a weight that you're comfortable at. And I remember the same, even though I haven't, you know, I haven't gone through what you've gone through. And I wouldn't say I had eating disorder, but it was probably borderline at a certain point. And trying to go beyond a weight that I could not go beyond. And I was, and I couldn't. To this day, I would never be able to get lower than that. You know what I mean? And I don't know why I was so obsessed with it, like, you know.
0: But and like part of me, anytime I get those thoughts, and it's usually to do with my hormones, like it comes at the time of the month where I'm like, oh, I wish I was a smaller size. It's a very fleeting thought. I say to myself, well, you can be. You know what you have to do. You have to like eat and then go to the bathroom and then make yourself sick and then your teeth are going to fall out.
1: How long did that go on?
0: Oh, like way too long. I would say like very intensely for over a year, but it's not something that just starts and stops, you know, like. It's kind of like if you take up smoking, like you might start with like, I'm going to have one with my friend and then you don't have another one for a week. And then, but then suddenly you're like, oh, now I smoke multiple times a day. You know? So it's like, it kind of comes like the tides slowly. And then all at once, I would say like definitely over 2.5 years, more maybe.
1: Yeah. And now with, do you think like having kids has changed?
0: Definitely. Definitely.
1: Changed you?
0: My first pregnancy, that when I was pregnant the first time, we lost it in the second trimester, and I hadn't I hadn't gotten fully on top of the eating disorder yet
1: when you were pregnant.
0: When I was pregnant the first time.
1: Okay.
0: And I do remember when I was having that miscarriage thinking like, oh, is this because I made myself sick twice in the first? And then I said it to the doctor because they knew that I had an eating disorder, and they were so great. Like, because you know when you're pregnant, a lot of it is like, let's weigh you, let's see how you're doing with how the baby is growing. And I like if you have an eating disorder, like I would definitely recommend saying it to any of your healthcare providers, because now if I have to be weighed for any reason, they don't let me look at the scales. I'm set up on it backwards. It's not my business what I weigh. That's just what I weigh, you know. And if they
1: I'm actually like that too. I don't look.
0: It's basically they need to know, because they need to know how much paracetamol to give you, or how much you know, what epidural to give you. That's why they need to know, but you don't need to know. It's none of your business. So then by the time I was pregnant with Rory, I had stopped. And it's not an easy thing. Like, it takes a lot of work to like let an eating disorder go, because it's such a personal, private, shameful thing that like lives in your head that people very rarely share. So I then was quite sick with Rory. Like, I had hyperemesis, so I was getting sick. And actually, the process of being sick is quite triggering for me, because I feel like, oh God, it's happening again.
1: Worse,
0: But just by kind of like chatting to Noel, being like, I got, just kind of staying open about it, so it's not a secret,
1: it's not a secret
0: getting sick. And then, like, your body changes so much with pregnancy. And I had two pregnancies back to back that went full term. So by the end of it, and then you're breastfeeding, so you're so hungry. I just kind of surrendered to it. And I think that was like something greater than me that gave me the gift to be able to not obsess about it.
1: I know. Well, I guess you're busy and you're filled with so many other feelings as well. Like, you know.
0: Yeah.
1: And also, they're a great distraction nearly at times, like, aren't they?
0: Yeah, they are in that way. And you also kind of, I was very conscious because I had a girl as well. I don't want her to grow up being conscious of her body.
1: I know.
0: You know?
1: I know. Scary when you start thinking about those real life things. Now they're babies, and that's hard in one way, but then I think about the future and
0: it's
1: all ahead of us.
0: Yeah.
1: But you spoke about during your first pregnancy. How many miscarriages, if you don't mind sharing, how many did you experience?
0: I count all of the times that I saw a positive pregnancy test as a pregnancy, in which case 6.
1: Wow. Yeah.
0: Now 3 of those were what you call a chemical pregnancy. So I tested on the day of my missed period, and then my period would have come 2 or 3 days later. Do you know what I mean? So some people don't, like, if I hadn't tested, I would not have known that I was pregnant. And in the kind of miscarriage world, people have different goalposts for what they classify as pregnancy. Then I had 3 pregnancies that I saw on a scan, a heartbeat. The first one we were much further along than that, though I'd seen multiple times. And then at a scan, they realised, oh, there's a lot of fluid around baby and there's something wrong with the heart and we need to do further testing. So, yeah, it's been like quite a journey.
1: Yeah, I think maybe it's my age or the stage of life that I'm at, but probably anyone listening who's been in our age with anyone you know who's trying this, always people struggling. And I found you so knowledgeable and helpful and full of information, like helpful information with that. And you're so good to be sharing your story about it because it's not an easy one to talk about, you know.
0: I do find I have a little bit of guilt though, because very often the people that you hear talk about miscarriage journeys are people who have what you call the happy ending, who talk about after. And I just know that maybe that gives the impression to people that like there's always a baby at the end of that story, and there isn't. And there are a lot of people who go through it and they never... You know, it takes an awful lot. Actually, Marion Keyes has spoken about it, like what it takes to like accept that this is not going to happen and my life is going to go a different direction from what I thought and wanted, and how to kind of come to terms with that. So I am conscious sometimes when I talk about the miscarriages that like there's people there listening who, like we did IVF then twice that failed, and then Rory was actually a spontaneous pregnancy as well. But... Yeah, I just sometimes the voices who fill this space are voices who have who do end up with a baby, and I don't know how I feel about that. Sometimes I feel a bit guilty because it doesn't happen for everybody.
1: Yeah, no, I know what you're saying, but I do think when you do speak about it, you give a lot of helpful insight and information and places for people to go and check out, and you know, and I think that that helps the conversation. You know,
0: I do wonder about is it because you know people say like nobody's talking about miscarriage, but actually. Like loads of people are talking about it, but I wonder is it just that you don't listen until you have to?
1: Yeah, well, I think it's probably like that with a lot of things.
0: Well, I think it's currently like that about menopause for me.
1: Yeah, like, I had this conversation with some other people recently. They're saying, no one talks about it, but really they are talking about it. Just you're not listening until it's applies to you.
0: People are definitely talking about menopause now and I'm just like, la, la, la, la, la, not happening. I'm not dealing with that until I have to.
1: Yeah.
0: And then I'll be like, God, no one talks about this. And you're like, no, I just wasn't listening.
1: I know. Our brains and our feeds on Instagram are filled with baby stuff right now and toddler stuff, you know?
0: Yeah, I reckon the Instagram algorithm will know when I'm hitting menopause before I do. It just seems to know everything.
1: It knows everything. Apparently you ask your mom, that's what you do, and that you can kind of gauge from that.
0: Ask your mom I do think that's the same with like first period. So I think your whole cycle is... But you know what's awful is that like it seems to be that... Your daughter will kind of go through adolescence at the same time you go through menopause. She's like so unfair on a household.
1: Really? Well, that gives you loads of time. That gives you another 10 years.
0: Yeah, but just 10 years flies, Louise. 10 years flies.
1: I know. Oh.
0: Then there's perimenopause. I think it'll probably drag out.
1: Anyway, look, we won't worry about that yet. Yeah. We're still in our baby toddler era.
0: Mm-hmm. Well, I'm done. I know that I'm just moving through this era.
1: And I have idea what... All I know is I've got a wedding in November. Beyond that, we do not know.
0: Yeah.
1: We do not know. We're going to play it by ear and figure it out. We spoke about the wedding thing, but we didn't speak about the fact that I suppose your way of showing your love is you're going to pick up Jude and mind him one of the nights.
0: Yeah.
1: Say day two, I think is what, you know.
0: Because
1: you will love and be so excited by, but it's also like the most generous offer. And I never would have taken you off on it, only you.
0: I forced you.
1: Yeah,
0: because I wanted to say, like, I don't want to go to your wedding. I don't want to, but I want to celebrate the fact that you're getting married because I think that's great and how I would like to help you with that instead of giving you cash or an air fryer is I'll take Jude to your wedding for as much as you think that he'll be able to tolerate and then I'll take him.
1: Yeah.
0: As for the writing and the screenwriting, that was never really... I wanted to be a guard. That was, like, my thing. I wanted to be the Garda commissioner.
1: Really?
0: When I was growing up.
1: There's never a day that goes by they don't learn something.
0: Do you not think I would be an amazing guard? Or a judge? Louise! What skill set? What am I missing?
1: You're serious enough.
0: I'm very serious and I judge people very harshly. Anyway, so I wanted to be the guard. The actual Garda commissioner launched...
1: Rory would make a great guard. Your daughter, your 2.5-year-old daughter would make a great guard. Yeah.
0: She would take no concerns. So I had the actual Garda commissioner at the time, Noreen O'Sullivan, launch my first book. Why can't everything just stay the same?
1: Oh.
0: We had our launch in Nando's. and she launched the book for me because I really wanted to be the Garda Commissioner, and then the first female Garda Commissioner, and she took that job. So I went to Templemore for 2 weeks to train as a guard. Mm. Then I left to do some acting, and then I was like, I'll go back to the guards when the acting stopped, and it just kind of didn't. Then I went to drama school, and I also think as an autistic person, like being an actor, like literally somebody tells you where to stand, what to say, they're given your script.
1: Yeah.
0: It's very like satisfying.
1: From the outside looking in, I think you loved the organization of the set every day. Like people there do your hair, makeup, the food was there. There was a time you were with your clothes were laid out. Like it's really a dream, you know.
0: It was a dream.
1: Especially I think when you're self-employed and normally your schedule is completely up to yourself.
0: I would get a text in the evening being like, this is what time Andy's going to pick you up.
1: And they picked you up,
0: Andy would pick me up, drop me off. Chloe used to open the car door for me.
1: Would love that.
0: I arrived to set in Andy's Mercedes and Chloe opened the car door for me. Sure, if I didn't get notions, 11 weeks of that. So then by the end of it, I was like, Chloe, why are you not opening the door for me?
1: Cook your own lunches and
0: cook my own lunches,
1: get up at your own time. And
0: you can literally just say to someone, but except there is also the thing where like you have to tell someone when you're going to the bathroom.
1: Oh, okay.
0: And they have to have eyes on you all the time. Like you'd see, I'd walk off to go to the bathroom and you'd just hear Paddy being like, Stephanie's gone 10-1, which is code for Stephanie's gone to the toilet. And I'm like, oh my God, they're watching me all the time. But yeah, there is something about being an actor that's very...
1: fascinating. I can't wait to see more of the behind the scenes and everything, because you've got loads on your phone, but I know you've even been able to share bits and pieces.
0: Yeah, I'm not able to share it until it goes out. Like,
1: but it's fascinating.
0: I'm hoping that like when it comes out, I'll be able to share like, well, this is what behind the scenes of this actual scene looked like.
1: I think it's going to be huge.
0: I hope so.
1: And we've got the scoop here first.
0: You've got the scoop here first. I think people really love it. Like the actors are amazing.
1: They're amazing.
0: They're so, so good.
1: Mm-hmm.
0: And everyone really...
1: You can see the full lineup of the actors online, so that's not any secret, you know?
0: Marion has shared it on her...
1: Yeah.
0: On her Instagram, and she's in Australia doing a book tour at the moment. She's talking about it. So, yeah, that's all up for grabs.
1: Yeah, I know, it's so exciting, and I can't wait to hear more later in the year. It's going to fly around.
0: I know, yeah.
1: Thank you so much, Steph, for joining today. This was lovely. I'll probably see you in about half an hour in the back garden.
0: where we'll have an iced coffee.
1: But no, this was lovely, and it's so nice to be able to chat and share little bits of all the things you've kind of shared over the years, but also the excitement for everything that you have to come. So I'm so proud of you, and I'm so excited for you, and can't wait to watch The Walsh Sisters.
0: And thank you so much for having me.
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1: Hey, it's Alex Rowley here. Seeing as we're in for a period where a few bank holidays fall for a few months in a row, let's talk about mobile phone use while driving, because Gardaí intend to launch road safety campaigns for long weekends. Let's explain the laws behind what is illegal and what isn't when it comes to mobile phones. It's definitely illegal to hold a mobile phone or cradle it or have it on your lap under Section 3 of the Road Traffic Act. But can you use it in a holder if you're not holding it? Well, that depends. If you've got maps open, you're not letting it distract you, then a hands-free system like this is totally okay. It's also okay to take calls on a system like Apple CarPlay or Android Auto or whatever your car is built in. Or if you want to take it back to 2009, you can use one of those Bluetooth earpieces. But letting it distract you, while it may not be holding the phone, could allow the guard to prosecute you for offences like careless driving, dangerous driving or similar distracted offences. Now, the likes of points and getting fines are something to look out for, but there is another thing. You could be involved in a crash. This could be minor, it may involve injuries. You may get life-changing injuries, you may cause someone else to suffer life-changing injuries, you could face jail, or you could kill someone or yourself. So the best bet with the phone is to put it away.
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0: Tá isagóidir Erica Cody mar cúpla bliain bhí sé ar Euro song leis an air an seo. 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Gablín óin dog Erica Mulliachlia agus tá sí fós in na cónaí in Londain anois. Cúpla bhí óin bhí sé ar an chlór ar ortaí High Road, Low Road agus tá sí an na dúrtha ar an teilifís caoimh mé rá. Lumsa Jess Spencer agus for the best new Irish music, check out Totally Irish Sunday nights from 9 on Saturday 98 FM.
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2: 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Darren doesn't know this, but they're both about to find out very quickly. Even if you know the road, you don't know what's coming. Say no to speeding. A message from the Road Safety Authority. 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